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2: Good evening, I'm Faith Adeyemi, and I'm still here at Collide Conference at my church, Winnipeg. And I am so happy today to be joined by Ryan McVitie. He is the pastor of The River. How are you doing today?
3: I'm doing great, Faith. Thank you for having me. I'm doing awesome.
2: For people that are hearing of The River for the very first time, could you please explain what it is and what its mission and vision is?
3: Sure. We are a worship ministry in Toronto, and we started 4 years ago. Our whole mission is to see people far from God come and know Him and be saved by Him, and then to work hard to get them plugged into a local church. So we started that 4 years ago. We meet every Tuesday. We see about 3,000 people come out and passionately worship the Lord. We've seen over 25,000 people get saved over those 4 years. And we just released an album, actually, 6 weeks ago. And that record has been playing on a lot of radio stations, hopefully maybe yours.
2: And so you obviously decided to fly in this weekend, and you felt it important to be at Collide this weekend. What's the reason for that?
3: Sure. Well, the River Worship, our worship team, is doing the worship for the Collide Conference. So one, I just wanted to come here and support them. But two, when they asked me to speak, I was honored because I've heard God is doing awesome things in Winnipeg. I've heard about the hunger at Collide Conference, and there is so much hunger in the room. People in Winnipeg clearly want Jesus. I've heard of other things like Bread We Break and other ministries that are happening here in this city where there's so many young adults coming after God. So I wanted to see it for myself and get to be a part of it.
2: And what's been the most encouraging thing that you have experienced this weekend? I'm sure as a pastor, you've seen, you've been at lots of conferences. What particularly about this weekend has been most encouraging for you?
3: That's a great question, Faith. I have gotten to be at a lot of conferences, and I have to say I've never seen a hunger for worship like there is in this room. People are so hungry to worship God. They run to the front, they run to the altar, they worship passionately. It's clear to me that there are people here who really, really are pursuing Jesus and have this really, really beautiful, pure passion and hunger to follow Him. That's touched me, it's marked me. I don't think I'll ever be the same after seeing it.
2: Thank you so much for speaking to me, Pastor Ryan. I have had a chance to just experience how God is working at Collide this weekend. Make sure to continue to tune in to CHVN 95.1 FM just to see how God continues to move.
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3: 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And this blessed me, because when you come from the darkness, you learn to appreciate the light. And the light, I say it, is because that's who Jesus Christ is and claims to be. The way, the truth, and the light. The life.
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5: Clear tonight with a low of 0. Tomorrow, a mix of sun and cloud, windy with a high of 20. Showers for Sunday night, then on Monday it'll be partly sunny with a high of 7. Current weather conditions can be found anytime on the Janie King weather page on your CHBN Radio app. I'm Judy Peters.
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10: Clear tonight with a low of 0. Tomorrow, a mix of sun and cloud, windy with a high of 20. Showers

0: for Sunday night. Then on Monday, it'll be partly sunny with a high of 7. Current weather conditions can be found anytime on the Jani King weather page on your CHVN radio app. I'm Judy Peters.
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1: Good evening. I'm Faith Adeyemi, and I'm still right here at my church, Winnipeg, for the Collide Conference. I am excited to be joined today by Connor. He is one of the owners of the Disciple Project, which is a vendor booth here. For people that don't know what the Disciple Project is, as a brand, as a ministry, could you please explain more?
2: Yes. Yes, Disciple Project at its core is a Christian clothing brand. Our goal is we want to just empower Christians to boldly proclaim their faith through the clothes they wear, but in a way that's fashionable. They like they are representing themselves well, and they can really tap into that fashionable bag. You know what I mean? Looking to build a community of Christians that are working to better themselves as disciples, that are working to just try to

0: really bring other people into the faith and build disciples. That's what the Disciple Project is. It's not just the project. We want to build disciples, and we want to better ourselves as disciples.
1: And how did you even, you're one of the co-owners, what was the thought process behind starting this?
0: Yeah, absolutely. It was my business partner, that guy, he works hard. He got all the vision and creative design behind things. It was originally his idea. 4 years ago, we started a brand of famous clothing. We started as a brand at Christian High School. We started and we prioritized the clothing. For the next 4 years, we didn't see very much success. Things weren't working out well. Really felt like it really never like had that aha moment or this really what we want to do until 2026 when we got word from the Lord. He said, number one, I want you to build business, and number two, I want you to fully surrender your clothing brand to me and allow me to work through that. And then after Friday, the first day of the conference at my church, this was our first day at the second project, and this is our first time showing the world. And the Lord has just blessed us so much with the opportunity to come here. And he's just blessed us so much with the people that we got to encounter. So,
1: and if people want to find out more about the Disciple Project, where can they do, where can they go to find you guys?
0: Yeah, so, them to get more information would be on our Instagram page. Just Disciple Project. Shout out the Lord. He hooked us up with the right Instagram handle for ease of use. But yeah, we post content on there. Yeah.
1: Thank you so much for talking to me, Connor. Make sure to tune back into CHVN 95.1 to just hear more about how the Lord is moving through Collide this weekend, including through the vendors here.

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2: Good evening. I'm Faith Adeyemi, and I'm still here at my church, Winnipeg, for the Collide Conference. I have the absolute honor today to speak to one of the speakers, Brenna Blaine. How are you doing today?
3: I'm great. Thank you. I'm so excited to be here.
2: And what you talked about in your session last night and even today really impacted me, and I'm sure it just has impacted other people. I'd like to ask, what is the motivation behind sharing your testimony and letting God really just speak through you to reach other people?
3: Yeah, I think as I grew up, I realized a lot of my friends were leaving Christianity because their lives were real. They were encountering real difficulties. They were having to contemplate and go through abortion. They were walking through addictions. They were walking through suffering. And the church that we had all grown up in, the church community, kind of sold us this lie of, if you are a Christian, then everything is easy after that, or your life isn't messy because you've said yes to Jesus. And I actually ended up becoming a Christian when I was 19, after so many things I'd gone through, and I realized that when

0: read the biblical text, I see all throughout it that God not only calls the broken people, he not only calls the sinners, but that's where his power most clearly shows up. Paul, the Apostle Paul, talks about it so specifically in 2 Corinthians when he talks about his thorn in his flesh. I think so many of us think, oh man, if I'm struggling with an ailment or mental health issues, when I become a Christian, they'll go away. Or if I pray more, they'll go away. Or if I have more faith, they'll go away. And what we see in Paul's life is this thing that's creating a dependence. And Paul could be dependent on alcohol. He could be dependent on a substance. He could be dependent on other people around him. He could be dependent on a habit. But rather, God says, be dependent on me. Let these broken things in your life lead you back to me. And so we all have brokenness. And the presence of brokenness does not negate the fact that God is at work in our lives. What it actually does is it brings us back to his feet. And so whether or not you experience healing in this life, or when you go face to face with Jesus, that's when you will ultimately experience healing. I believe that God desires to use real stories to draw more people towards him. So that's why I think it's important to share every piece of our story and not be ashamed of the messiness that we've walked through.
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12: Clear tonight with a low of 0. Tomorrow, a mix of sun and cloud, windy with a high of 20. Showers for Sunday night, then on Monday it'll be partly sunny with a high of 7. Current weather conditions can be found anytime on the Janie King weather page on your CHVN radio app. I'm Judy Peters.
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4: Clear tonight with a low of 0. Tomorrow, a mix of sun and cloud, windy with a high of 20. Showers for Sunday night, then on Monday it'll be partly sunny with a high of 7. Current weather conditions can be found anytime on the Janie King weather page on your CHBN radio app. I'm Judy Peters.
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1: Good evening, I'm Faith Adeyemi, and I'm still here at the Collide Conference happening at my church, Winnipeg. I'm joined today by Austin De Silva. He's the executive director of Camp RN, and we're set up here today. For those that are listening and don't know too much about Camp, could you please explain?
2: Sure, Camp Arnas is a camp that's been around for about 76 years. We have a summer camp for kids, so we bring about 800 kids during the summer. We employ about 70 to 100 young adults every summer to do ministry with kids. And we have a conference center as well that operates year-round.
1: And I see that you guys have an Awaken retreat coming up in September. Could you please tell us a bit more about that?
2: Absolutely. So we are very excited about the Awaken retreat. Awaken is a Friday, Saturday, Sunday event that's going to happen September 18th to 20th at Camp Arnas, and it's a young adults retreat. So it's in collaboration with Collide, in collaboration with Bread We Break, Braveheart, the Assembly, a bunch of ministries in the city. So we are coming together to do this amazing two-day event for young adults.
1: And if people would like

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2: Good evening. I'm Faith Adeyemi, and I'm still here at Collide Conference at my church, Winnipeg. And I am pleased to be joined today by Chanson. He is a worship leader with the Collide Band. And we were just talking a bit earlier about how you got involved with the Collide Band. Could you please share a little bit of that story?
3: Yeah, it's actually crazy. I went to Collide about 3 years ago, and I had a real crazy encounter with the Lord. I was really met by Him and was filled with the Holy Spirit, and met a whole bunch of people from something called Circuit Riders, and it really changed my life. I ended up moving down to California and learning a lot through them, and I came back, and crazy full circle moment, I got asked to come and worship here, and I'm so glad that I get to worship here, and yeah.
2: And how's the experience been for you just this weekend with not just leading people in worship, but also you, Jesus, yourself?
3: It's been a crazy weekend of worshiping. I've just been beholding the Lord and have been resting in the gospel and resting in what Jesus has done for me. And I think that that's been a lot of what He's been teaching me this weekend, is like, how can I spend my time and my worship and my days resting in the fact that He died for me and that He loves me? Yeah.
2: And if there is one thing that you took away from this weekend that you would like for the people hearing this right now to hear, what would it be?
3: I think what you should take away is that Jesus loves you. It's worth spending your time in worship of Him. It's worth spending your time getting to know Him, because He died for relationship with you. He didn't just die to save you from your sins. He died because He loves you and He wants relationship. And that's what Collide, I think, really has been for me. It's spending time in relationship with Jesus, beholding the man who died for me and who loves me.
2: Thank you so much for speaking to me, Chanson. It's been an awesome time here at Collide, and make sure to tune in the next 15 minutes or so to, again, the Lord has been moving at Collide.
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1: Good evening, I'm Faith Adeyemi, and I'm here with you one last time from Collide at My Church Winnipeg. This weekend has been fantastic. It has been humbling, it has been refreshing, it has been convicting. It has just, again, humbling to see the work that the Lord is doing in and through young adults in Winnipeg this weekend. And I myself can say that I have been touched by the Lord this weekend. The Lord has met with me this weekend, and I'm just so glad that we got an opportunity to share that with you on our CHVN website and app. And make sure to head on over to the app and website to see how the Lord just moved this weekend, as well on our CHVN social media. That's our Instagram and Facebook. There will be a story coming up in the next couple of days, again, just recapping the entire weekend. So make sure to stay tuned for that. But that's all for me. Have a good night.
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1: 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And I'm so glad you're joining us as we release the love and the power of the Kingdom of Heaven across the airways in Canada and the U.S. We're on a number of stations, and our desire is for you to get set free tonight. Maybe you're going through something with a loved one. Maybe you need some prayer. You know, I was thinking about it this afternoon. My parents are now in their mid-80s, and I pray for their health. And as a matter of fact, I was just talking to a guy that works for me, and his mother-in-law is 104 years old, and she's still mentally sharp most of the days, especially when they read the Bible together. Isn't that awesome? 104 years old, and lives here in the Seattle area. And so, you know, I said, I want to be like her when I grow up, you know. And before we dive in, I want to read from Psalm 5 and then take your phone calls. Again, that number to get through if you have a prayer request tonight is 800-955-8200. Remember, every time you call in, there's thousands of other people praying for you. That's why I believe in the last 15 years we've seen so many answers to prayer so quickly, because there's so many people praying through this means of radio and the internet. 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You can find a live link there. And again, the number to get through tonight is 800-955-8200. I'm going to go ahead and pray for us and then read this Psalm 5. Heavenly Father, we say thank you, first of all, for your presence, that you pursue us. You actually draw us to yourself because of how good you are. In the middle of our rebellion, in the middle of our weaknesses, you call us to your side because you love us as your sons and daughters. And I pray, Lord, if there's any wandering sons and daughters that are listening tonight, that you would draw them back to you, that they would repent and realize and come to the realization out loud even that they've been wandering and drifting and doing their own thing and turning their back on you. And by your kindness, you tell us, you return us to repentance. It's through your kindness that you lead us to repentance. And so I pray for those folks that need to repent tonight of wandering, of turning their back on you, Lord, of sin, and just saying that you're a holy God and they want to embrace you tonight. And we just say thank you for your perfect love. We say thank you that you're healing people's necks tonight, especially on the left side of the neck, and even someone that has some heartburn issues. And we just say thank you, Lord, again, for your goodness and your love, and that we can trust you by faith, that we can walk by faith, not by sight, and knowing that you're the same yesterday, today, and forever. So we give you glory and honor and praise for this broadcast tonight over the next 2 hours as we reach out with your love and power. In Jesus' name we pray. Amen. We have three lines open. We got a couple people have called in. That number is 800-955-8200. Before we go to the

0: phone lines. As I said, I want to read Psalm 5. I'm not going to read the whole thing, but I want to read a good portion of it. This is David, King David, writing, "Give ear to my words, O Lord. Consider my sighing," or groanings is what some translations say. "Listen to my cry for help, my King and my God. For to you I pray. In the morning, O Lord, you hear my voice. In the morning, I lay my request before you and wait in expectation." Think about that for a moment. Here's King David. He's seeking the Lord in the morning. And he said, I'm so expectant. He's waiting in expectation for the answer to the prayers that he's giving, that he's asking for. He says, "You're not a God who takes pleasure in evil. With you, the wicked cannot dwell. The arrogant cannot stand in your presence. You hate all who do wrong. You destroy those who tell lies, bloodthirsty and deceitful men, the Lord abhors." You know, there's a lot of people in our society that turn their back on God, and they walk in evil. They take advantage of people, and they walk in arrogance. And you know, this is a very strong statement that he says, he destroys those people who tell lies and who are bloodthirsty and deceitful. He abhors these people. Then it says, but David says in verse 7, "But I, by your great mercy, will come into your house. In reverence will I bow down toward your holy temple. Lead me, O Lord, in your righteousness because of my enemies. Make straight your way before me. Not a word from their mouth can be trusted, their hearts filled with destruction. Their throats open as an open grave, with their tongue they speak deceit." And he just goes on. But then he says in verse 11, "But let all who take refuge in you be glad. Let them ever sing for joy. Spread your protection over them, that those who love your name may rejoice in you. For surely, O Lord, you bless the righteous. You surround them with your favor as with a shield." Come on. This is who our God is, folks. And David's real. You know, that's what I love about the Psalms. That was Psalm 5, if you're just joining us. And he's being real. He said, I'm in the middle of the fight. I have enemies. There's evil men around me. Just like today, there's evil men and women in our society that are cutthroat. And they're going to get their due reward. We're not the defender of ourselves. God is our defender. He's our shield and our defender. And so I just wanted to start off tonight's broadcast by encouraging you to have that kind of expectation as you come before the Lord, you know, and lay down whatever you're going through. He even called it a cry for help in verse 2. And he calls, you know, saying, I'm praying to you, my King and my God. And, you know, he understood authority. He was a king himself, you know, and God chose him to be that. And so some of you have that same opportunity where you get to walk in, you know, God's amazing authority and because of the call on your life. And so let's go to the phone lines here. And we're going to talk to Kelly first, who's in Germantown, Maryland. Hi, Kelly. Welcome Hello. To The Point Live.
1: Hi, how are you?
0: Good. I'm glad you got through tonight. What's going on?
1: Yes. Gosh, I'm just having a lot of, I just feel like I don't know what to do anymore. I'm just having a lot of financial issues. Part of it, I won't say all of it, but a large part of it is my kid's dad is refusing to pay child support. Okay. I've done everything legally I can do, and they are having trouble finding where he's working, getting the funds extracted. He's just not realizing it.
0: Yeah.
1: There's some money that's supposed to be coming to me, and it's just being held up. I don't know if I also
0: just
1: don't
0: understand.
1: Need, you know.
0: I don't understand how fathers who have kids can't love their kids enough to provide for them. I mean, I'm sorry. You know, mm-hmm. We have a few guys in our work that we take the child support out of their checks, and it's sent to them, to the wives or the moms. I just don't get it. But here's what I do know. Is that God's grace is sufficient for you right now, and that's why you're calling in. There's a lot of people, as I said, that are going to pray with us right now. And, you know, the suddenlies of God. You know, every time I've gone through financial hardship, I've grown in my relationship with the Lord.

0: And I seek him whether I'm, like Paul said, whether I'm well fed or in want, right? Whether I'm shipwrecked or on, you know, in dry land. You know, it's like we all go through, you know, great difficulty in life, and yet his name is still worthy of being praised. This is a momentary light affliction. And when we're in the middle of it, doesn't feel like it. Feels like it's going to go on for a long time. But that's why Jesus told us one of his strongest verses that he ever gave us was, "Do not worry. Tomorrow, you know, do not worry, because today has enough trouble of its own." You know, we're thinking about everything that we fill in the blanks is basically what he's saying. What if? What if? What if? And he's like, "No, trust me right now." And that's what we're going to do, Lord. We just say thank you that you have your hand on this situation, that this doesn't surprise you, that Kelly's been faithful to follow you, to seek you, to love on her children. And you tell us you will not let the righteous go hungry, that you will meet our needs. And so, Lord, raise up unexpected resources for Kelly, even right now. I pray that you give her creativity and just thinking through on any other opportunities that you have for her. And I pray that you'd surprise her, that not only would her husband's money come through with the child support, but that it would be more than she was even expecting. And I pray for peace in her household with her kids. I pray, Lord, that as she's tempted to fret or worry or get angry, that you would meet her right there with your joy. You tell us that your joy is our strength. And so I pray that as Kelly rejoices in you, that you would strengthen her, and that she would get way beyond this, any type of financial struggle, so where you're just providing for her left and right. And she just looks back on this day and going, wow, that was the end of it. There's no more holes in the finances. They're actually building up now, and I'm able to save money for the future. And we just declare freedom over her kids, and we pray for freedom for her ex-husband, Lord, as well, that he would come to his senses and a knowledge of the truth, and that that in the middle of his rebellion, you would break him, Lord, and cause him to truly follow after you. And we ask these things now in Jesus' name. Amen. And amen.
1: Thank you so much, Pastor Mike. I really appreciate it.
0: No, you're welcome, Kelly. Feel free to call back in with an update, you know, in the next couple weeks and or so, or maybe next month. And we'll look forward to praising God with you. Okay?
1: Thank you so much. God bless you. Thank you.
0: You're welcome. God bless you, too. She's listening on WAVA there in the Maryland, Virginia area. And let's go. Well, we have another caller from that area. I would give out the phone number again. The number is 800-955-8200 if you'd like to get through. Again, 800-955-8200. And we'd love to pray with you. As I said, she was on WAVA, as is Gina, who is listening there in Washington, D.C. tonight, our nation's capital. Hi, Gina. Welcome to The Point Live.
2: Thank you so much. Our first time calling in.
0: Oh, well, very good. Well, we're so glad you got through tonight. We have a lot of listeners in D.C. and the whole metro area there, Virginia, Maryland, even up into Delaware and Pennsylvania. And it's just one of the stations we're on. So there's thousands of people listening to you in other parts of the country and in Canada, so, which is pretty awesome.
2: Amen.
0: So how can we pray with you tonight?
2: Well, I have a sister who's diagnosed with Parkinson's disease, and so I'm asking God to heal her.
0: Okay.
2: Her name is Renee.
0: Your sister?
2: And, my sister. Mm-hmm. I believe that God can do anything, and I believe that he can heal. And so
0: Amen.
2: I'm asking him to heal her.
0: What's her
2: and
0: name?
2: I have a niece. Her name is Renee. And I have a niece, Rashawn, who's also sick and having some challenges, and asking God to heal Rashawn. And asking God, if I'm a teacher, to be with my students as school and graduation is upon us, and also asking God for the mate that he would have me to have in life.
0: Okay. You know, I'm going to start with that one. The Lord led me.

0: to do write some songs. I'm a songwriter, and I did some songs tonight, and I wish I could play it for you. It's on my phone, but I'm not going to do it yet. I might do it next month, so keep listening. But I can read this to you, though. These are some of the lyrics, and it relates to it. Looking for the one you want to spend the rest of your life with, knowing they're out there and you'll meet them very soon, hoping that it's sooner than later so life doesn't go on so long. Loneliness is no friend, but I know the one who loves me deeper than anyone, and his love will sustain me for the moment as I continue waiting on his perfect choice. The love of a companion, enjoying sunsets in life and children and grandchildren and building each other up, can only make life better when it's done right. A spouse
1: Amen.
0: will go deeper yet, especially the one that God has made for you. To my forever love, I'll find you and meet the needs you've been longing to have met, because God's ways are higher and his love runs deeper and his grace is sufficient for you.
1: Amen. Amen.
0: So, see, the Lord told you to call in tonight so you could hear that very word right there.
1: Absolutely, absolutely.
0: You know, he knows. And
1: Thank you, God.
0: I just know that, and that was for a lot of other people too. I wasn't planning on reading that, but you know, when the Holy Spirit tells me to do something, you know, it's like, oh, and he said, I want you to start sharing these songs. And I play keyboard and guitar, but you know, anyway, I won't get into that. I also want to say this. The Lord showed me this right when you said it. But those students are so fortunate to have someone who's so full of joy and life and faith like you. What grade do you teach?
1: Oh, it's college level.
0: College level. Well, you get to speak into those college kids, and you probably got adults too. But I'll tell
1: I
0: you what,
1: do.
0: you know, it's so important to hold the ground on righteousness. You know, I watch a lot of videos and read a lot, and you know, I watched an MIT professor this last week give one of his last lectures before he retired after 50 years, and it was very interesting on what he was talking about in the he was talking about communication. And basically, he said, if you can't communicate when you graduate with this degree, then you're not going to be a success, you know? And, but again, I just saw it in the spirit that the Lord has his hand on you, Gina. And so don't ever apologize for being a bright light or proclaiming the gospel as the Lord gives you opportunities. You know, I'm getting ready to go up into Canada, and we're on the air in Canada right now, and there's a lot of evil people that are coming against the gospel in Ottawa and other places right now. And you know, the goodness of Jesus is going to actually shine brighter in Canada because of the oppression that's coming out of their capital. And you know, I can't wait to go in August and to release the love and the power of the kingdom in 3 to 4 churches. We'll probably rent a hotel, and we'll get the word out. And I'll get the dates out here in June for those that are listening up there soon. So put that on your calendar. In August is when I'm coming. Remind me again, Gina, what's your niece's name and your sister's name?
1: Sister Renee, niece Rashawn.
0: Rushon with an R? Okay. Lord, we lift up Renee and Rashawn to you, Lord. We come against all sickness, illness. We don't stand for it. You tell us in Acts 10:38 that you went around healing all those who were oppressed by the devil. And so we stand on your truth right now that your goodness will touch Rashawn and Renee and shift them back to knowing that you're the same yesterday, today, and forever. In other words, you healed everyone on the earth, and you're still healing people on the earth today. And so we say thank you for that. And we say thank you for even this Brazil trip I'm getting ready to go on in October with the team I'll have and the miracles we'll see. Prepare the hearts of the people that you want me to go with and that you want to go with me. And

0: And again, just take Gina to a new level, Lord. We ask specifically for the right mate for her. And as she stands, Lord, that she wouldn't settle, but also that you would make it very clear. And that you do it supernaturally. You tell us we have not because we ask not, but we're asking right now. So Gina's going to receive. And we give you glory and honor and praise for your goodness, for your perfect love. And just use her mightily, Lord, among these students as things wind down. And we ask all this in Jesus' name. Amen.
1: Amen. Amen. Thank you, Pastor.
0: You are welcome. We're so glad you called in, being a first-time caller there on WAVA tonight in Washington, D.C. Again, there's probably 20,000 people listening on that station right now in that region, so we're so glad you got through. You have a great rest of the weekend, okay? And we'd love to hear an update on how you're doing in the future. You're welcome.
1: Absolutely. Okay. Thank you.
0: Okay. Yeah, have a good night. Bye-bye. Let's go from Washington, D.C. up to Silver Spring, Maryland, which is right up on the border, and Chickananaka. You got the radio on in the background there, Chickananaka. If you could turn that down. How you doing?
2: I'm doing good. How are you doing,
0: Mr. Mike? I'm doing good.
2: How's family and friends and wifey and the family at large?
0: Yeah, all my kids are growing, and I'm not married, and so I have a dog. I do get to see my kids and my grandkids. I got to see two grandkids today. One of my little granddaughters playing soccer now, and that was a lot of fun. And
2: well, that's good news.
0: Yeah, so well, I appreciate you asking. It's a beautiful day here in the Northwest. It was 73 degrees, and so how can we pray for you tonight?
2: I need help fixing my eyes. I know the word says something about fixing my eyes on Jesus. My faith is strong. I know that because I read the word every day. It's just that I'm trying to fix my faith and then also work on my mom. So because there's a scripture that I'm trying to get my mom to connect to. It's somewhere in the word. It says he's near. Jesus is near to the brokenhearted and saves those who are crushed in spirit.
0: That's right. All those who are crushed in spirit. Let me start with the first scripture, and then we can talk about it. You know, the Bible actually tells us to, when we fix our eyes on Jesus, and it says he's the author and perfecter of our faith. Mm-hmm. And so when we're fixing our eyes on him, we remember how he drew us to himself. If it wasn't for his kindness leading us and showing us that we needed him, then we'd be off in our own sin, our own rebellion. So when we understand that he draws us to himself by his kindness, because he's a good, good father, he loves to give us good things to his children, is what the word says, good gifts to his children. And it even says he's prepared good works in advance for those of us who love him. And so the second part of it is when he's the author and perfecter of our faith, that's the process of the Holy Spirit speaking to us day in and day out and drawing us into a deeper relationship with him. And we have a choice. We're not robots. We have our own volition. And so God's given us the opportunity to say yes when he starts to show us things about our unrighteousness or about an opportunity, like I said, the good works he's prepared in advance. You know, he may say, hey, I've given you this resources, this money even, to give away to this person, you know, and here's the amount. And so, you know, that's an act of faith. It's also an act of worship. So when

0: we fix our eyes on Jesus, not only are we reminded of who he is and how he drew us to himself, but it's this ongoing relationship of perfection. He's perfecting us, not perfection in the sense of no sin, but he's making us like Christ. We're becoming like Jesus day in and day out as we do what? As we listen to him and obey him, right?
1: Yeah.
0: Those are the two things that, you know, we hear his voice. Jesus even said it, my sheep hear my voice. So you hear his voice and then you obey what he's telling you to do. And many times, and this is for a lot of people listening tonight, you know by the conviction of the Holy Spirit that you screwed up in a certain area. And it's by his kindness again that he shows us that. And it's actually a sign that you are a follower of Christ as you do what? You go back and you say, I repent of my sin. I take hold of your shed blood on the cross, Jesus. And so it's really important, Chukwudinaka, that you get to that place of, and it's really surrender, right? It's Paul said, I die daily. I surrender my life to you, Jesus, daily. For me, I just, when I wake up, I say, Jesus, thank you for a new day to serve you. Thank you for a new day to worship you.
1: That's what I do every day. Thank you, Lord, for the dawn of a new day.
0: So, he's got his hand on you. And is that radio still going in the background? A little bit?
1: I turned it down.
0: Okay. Just get a little closer to the phone, if you would. It's hard to hear. And I want to make sure our listeners can hear you, too. There you go. Anyway, why don't you put your hand on your heart, and I want to pray these things for you and then for your mom, too, okay?
1: Okay.
0: Lord, I bless Chukwudinaka tonight, and I pray that you'd help him just go to another level of understanding your goodness and how you're with him right where he is. And I pray specifically, Lord, that you would give his mom a peace that surpasses all understanding in the midst of her brokenness. And you are near the brokenhearted, and you do come alongside of us and lift us up. And I pray that there'd be worship flowing from her heart and Chukwudinaka's heart. And as a result, there would be freedom that comes. Again, deep calls to deep. And I pray that you do a deep work in Chukwudinaka's heart and in his mother's heart. And we bless him. We bless these guys. And we say thank you for this in Jesus' name.
1: Amen.
0: Amen. Does that make sense, what I was saying there?
1: Yes, Pastor, yes.
0: Amen. Well, keep being faithful, okay? I'm glad you called in again. It's good to hear your voice. You have a great weekend, okay?
1: Okay, you too.
0: Thank you.
1: Love you.
0: Bless you. 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
0: Let's see here. Let's go from... We have three lines open, by the way, at 800-955-8200 if you want to get through. Maybe you have a prayer request. Maybe you're one of our silent prayer warriors, which I know there's a lot of them out there, secret prayer warriors, where I just want to say thank you to each one of you that listen every Saturday night and you pray along with us, and we see so many answers to prayer. And we're going to see a lot of them in heaven, too, because there's people who come to Christ –

0: this broadcast who never call in. We've had other people send letters, you know, 6 months, a year later. And so, you know, where the Spirit of the Lord is, there's freedom. And God's hand is on this broadcast. We've been on the air for, this is our 16th year. We started over 15 years ago with this format where we take your prayer requests live and watch God work. And so I'm so thankful for each and every one of you that call in. Before we go back to the phone lines, again, if you want to try to get in the queue, that number is 800-955-8200. I do want to mention something that I recommend, and I don't talk about it a lot, but they're the stem cell activation patches, and they're developed by a Christian man, and I believe God gave him the formula to put in these patches so that they would activate what our stem cells do, and that is recreate cells in other parts of our body. And there's a website, whatHaveYouHeard.com, that speak about these stem cells, patches. And if you're interested in that, I wore them, and you know, it helped me tremendously. And I see a lot of miracles, and I get healed too when people pray for me. But I got healed of some neuropathy in my legs by wearing them for the first 3 or 4 months. And I continue to wear them, and I know it helps me. But the number to dial if you're interested after going to that website, whatHaveYouHeard.com, is 210-573-2900 if you're interested in learning more about the broad about these stem cell patches. And by the way, it goes to support the radio as well. Not only will you get something good, but a portion of it goes to support the radio. So again, that number to get to text or call is 210-573-2900. WhatHaveYouHeard.com is a 3-minute website, a video that I want you to watch first to see if it's for you. It's not for everybody, but it's for some people, and so that's why I tell people about it. WhatHaveYouHeard.com, and then 210-573-2900 for more information. Let's go back to the phone lines, and Ryan is on the phone in Winnipeg, listening on CHVN tonight. Let's go to him. Hey, Ryan, welcome to The Point Live.
1: Hi, Mike.
0: What's going on?
1: I pray that they're always so tired. I'm tired. I get more tired than usual. Tired, low energy.
0: Okay.
1: Yeah.
0: So lately, like in the afternoon, you've been getting tired, or the evening? When?
1: It depends. In the morning, after long sleep.
0: Yeah. When you are you working full time?
1: I'm not working. I'm a disability because I got a disability. Single daughter.
0: Okay. But so when you wake up, you wake up and then you're still tired?
1: Yeah. I think somebody's cursing me.
0: Okay.
1: It's brutal. Yeah.
0: Okay. Well, let's pray against that. And let's see what the Lord says. Lord, we bless Ryan. We pray that your spirit would even hover over him, even right now, with your healing fire. And that you come against any curses, any voodoo, any witchcraft. What's that?
1: I'm also on the spirit of love medicine. I can feel the spirit of love medicine. I can feel it. It's strong.
0: Okay, well, let's pray. Let's keep praying. We also come against any drugs that he's not supposed to have in his system, Lord, any medicine. Give the doctors with.
1: It's voodoo.
0: Okay. Okay. I'm just praying. I pray specifically, Lord, that you would help him to rest in you, that you would continue to give him a heart for your word, your presence, and your worship, and that you'd cause anything that's in his body, any oppression, any sickness to just leave, any blood disorders or diabetes, whatever's coming against him, Lord, we command it to go in Jesus' name, and that you release your perfect peace over Ryan. And that as he draws near to you, you will draw near to him. Just say this with me, Ryan. Say, Jesus, I want to draw near to you.
1: I want to draw near to you.
0: Right now.
1: Right now.
0: Release your presence.
1: Release your presence.
0: In my home.
1: My home.
0: In Jesus' name.
1: In Jesus' name.
0: Hallelujah.

0: Well, we bless you, Ryan. We're glad we could pray. Give us an update in a couple weeks, maybe in first part of June when you, after a month or so, okay?
1: Yep.
0: Okay, well, God bless you.
1: Have a good night.
0: Have a good weekend, and you have a good night, too. Thank you. Okay, bye-bye.
1: Bye.
0: He's listening on CHVN there in Winnipeg tonight, and he is a regular caller. And then we also have Danessa, who is there in Winnipeg, listening on CHVN, too. Hi, Danessa. Welcome to The Point Live.
2: Hello.
0: What's going on? How can we pray for you tonight?
2: I wanted to make a prayer request for reconciliation with my family.
0: Okay.
2: With your children? Pardon?
0: With children or with your spouse? With who?
2: Both.
0: Okay. And do they all live in Winnipeg?
2: Correct.
0: Okay. Now, do you want to tell me anything about the circumstances? Did you walk away from them, or did your husband leave you?
2: Well, sometimes your own family will go against you when you come into Christ. I was raised with the Word.
0: Okay.
2: And in the world, and went back to the Lord, and I found a good church. I've been attending church. It's really good. And
0: awesome.
2: And I've been, when we come out of the world, you know, to some it seems boring. But what inspired me to call was somebody had given me a radio, and I was listening to you, and there was a woman that called, and, you know, it's not about the finances, but the world always makes it about finances. And
0: yeah,
2: for me, I just really, really, I would like my family to be reconciled, and that we can all come into the Lord.
0: Yeah. Amen.
2: Yeah.
0: Well, let's just pray right now. I don't even need to know their names. The Lord knows their fingerprints and their hair, the hairs on their head. He knows everything about them. So, Lord, we bless what you're doing here in this family, and even what you're doing in just the whole situation in using Danessa to want to see this major reconciliation, how you are drawing her into this. And so with the thousands that are praying tonight, Lord, we pray for reconciliation with her husband, with her kids, that they would come to know you supernaturally. We claim them for you, Jesus. As a matter of fact, let's just say their first names out loud. What are your kids' names?
2: Well, I'd still like to kind of
0: keep it anonymous. Yeah.
2: Well, so I'm going to say, let's do C, B, and E.
0: Okay, we pray for C, B, and E, Lord. Their first letters are their names. You know who they are, Lord. And we ask in Jesus' name that you draw each one of them to yourself. Show them how much you love them. And by your kindness, lead them to repentance. I pray, Lord, that there would be no fear in coming to you other than the fear of you. And that they wouldn't have any shame of the things they've been doing. But they would be actually so overjoyed that you forgive them of those things. As far as the east is from the west, so far have you removed their transgressions from them, Lord, as they repent, Amen. As they come to know you. And we just say thank you for that and for what you're going to do in this family and the miracles that are going to come because we're asking. So just bless Danessa and take her to new levels of hearing your still small voice. Thank you for the good church. Continue to surround her with godly women that she can pray with as well. And as I come to Winnipeg coming up, Lord, I pray that you draw Danessa and her family even to the meetings so that they would come and see miracles for the first time as we get to see people get set free and through prophetic words and words of knowledge and everything that you want to do. And we just want to join what you're doing, Lord. So we bless this family in Jesus' name we pray. Amen.

0: Amen.
1: In Jesus' name. Hallelujah. Amen.
2: You're welcome, Danessa. You have a great night, and we're so glad that you got through tonight, okay?
1: Okay, thank you.
2: Yep, you're welcome. Take care. Bye-bye. Again, she was listening on CHVN there in Winnipeg tonight, and let's go to... we have a number of people calling in from different places. Shanae is next, and she is in Clinton, Maryland. And I know you called in last week. What did the Lord do for you as we prayed for you last week?
3: Last week, hi, Pastor Mike. When you prayed, I don't think I was even as he's done good, a peace. This week she told me, and basically I don't think I was really clear and forthcoming with what I was praying. I was praying that just like King Saul and King Solomon, that I won't start on track and in a good place and then fall off. That's what I was really, I should have just said that, but that was really the
2: concern. Say that again. It's not as clear. Speak into the phone a little clearer. Say that again. What you need to be clear about?
3: Yeah, my concern last week, and that was really on my heart, and like even just in terms of worrying about it, which I should not, but that like King Saul and King Solomon, how they started off well, and they started off loving the Lord and seeking the Lord, and then they fell off.
2: You were focusing on that fear.
3: Yeah.
2: I get it.
3: Then the Lord showed me, because I was just thinking of me not falling off, and the Lord said this week to me after you had prayed and said, and Lady Diana, that it's not about me, that it's about the Lord, and that I keep my eyes on him, and that he's the Savior, and I'm not saved by my works, and I already know that, but
2: His grace is sufficient for you.
3: His grace is sufficient.
2: I love that you call her Lady Diana. So it's like the princess. You know, Shanae, here's a couple things that I'm hearing for you real quick. Number one, like I said earlier, when you realize, you know, when you're out of bounds with the Lord, when you're sinning, that you're feeling the conviction of the Holy Spirit, that's a sign that you're a follower of His. And just the fact that you're worried, I'm not saying it's good to be worried, but that you think about it, you know, or think about salvation, like, oh, I hope I'm going to heaven. Well, guess what? Again, if you confess with your mouth and believe in your heart and declare Jesus Lord, you're going to heaven. That's a scripture. Boom.
3: My name is written in the Lamb's book of life.
2: There you go. Amen. Amen. And so, but it's good for people to hear this conversation, because there's a number of people. Anytime someone calls in, there's probably 100 people going through the same exact thing that you're going through. And so that's why I love to be able to take a little bit of time to do some teaching from the Word to help people get grounded in these things. And I love that testimony of the last gal that called in from Winnipeg, that she's going to a church, she's standing on the Word of God, and unfortunately, her family didn't like that. But I'll tell you what, that's what happens. Jesus said, even in your own household, there's going to be separation when you take a stand for Jesus, you know? And, you know, we wish we could just lay hands on everyone in our own houses and say, okay, you're following Jesus, you're following Jesus. No, they have to make that choice.
3: They have to make that choice. That
2: and they need to realize and repent, you know, and because we can't take people with us to heaven. We can tell them about Jesus, and we're going to see them in heaven when they embrace Jesus, you know. Anyway, you know what I'm saying. So you got anything else we can pray for you before we go?
3: Yes, and actually even a testimony, if I may. I called in a few weeks back about my father and my mom and the court date that was coming up, and they did have that court date, and the Lord has provided, He's made a way, and you even talked about revealing or exposing with my dad. And the Lord did just that. Like, we didn't have to present much or anything like that. And God showed favor in covering and protecting.

0: for us with regard to the glory. And we ask that the Lord not rule in our favor or his favor, but that his righteous rule and his just, because he's a God of justice and order, that he have in his sovereign rule and his lordship, that he has his way. We didn't ask God, let us win and let him. It was, Lord, you have your way, you be glorified. And whatever that is, let us walk in it gladly. But my prayer request is that even though things went well, exceedingly well, because usually for the past 41 years, this May, my mother and father's anniversary will be for 41 years. They got married at 85. And my mom, over the years, has been, I asked my phone about post-traumatic stress with people who have not been to war, but who've been abused verbally, financially, things like psychologically. And my mom, everyone that the phone said, she has, she even, because I played it before her, and she said, wow, that's me, but always, Vince is always snappy and very loud, like, and even when I talk to her, I'm talking fast. Because I know you have radio time and other people are online, but my thing is that she's very sharp, she's very defensive, and she's just trying to protect herself and cover herself. She feels like she's in a place where she doesn't have any control, any freedom, any say, like everybody else dictates.
1: Yeah, that's hard. So,
0: but when she speaks to me, first I'm like, you know, at first I could be like, it's like water running off a duck's back. I understand where you're coming from. I understand you're hurt, but the wound is coming through now, and it's sharp. Everything she says, it's like a sharp wound. And
1: well, let's pray for him and for you. And, you know, this is a big issue with a lot of, especially women and their fathers growing up. Now, don't get me wrong. There's a lot of abusive, you know, young men have been abused by their fathers too. But it's there's a really strong bond between fathers and daughters, you know. And when you have a good father, and God breaks through, you know, it helps in your own relationship with your heavenly Father, of course. And so I'm going to pray for that too, for your heart. So Lord, we lift up Shanae and her dad. We pray specifically that in the middle of his wounded, and it's your mom that's doing that.
0: Yes, or and your mom. My mother is the one who's being sharp because of all the, like, the neglect, the abandonment, and it's just coming through. She's like,
1: So, and Lord, we lift up.
0: Won't be offensive.
1: Right. Well, we lift up both Shanae's parents, Lord, to you, but especially her mom with this feeling, the abuse and the pain that she's lashing out with, that she would lay that down and realize how much you love her. There'd just be freedom in that, and that it's. You're the one who's our shield and our defender, Lord. And just we pray for healing. Go deep into her heart and touch that. Mm-hmm. And in Shanae's heart as well, Lord. Deep into her heart. And that she could lay these things down. And we pray for her dad too, Lord. That you would just help him to understand how good you are. And how you're still alive and well and helping this family. And we give you glory and honor and praise for answering these prayers. And we ask this in Jesus' name. Amen. Yeah, we do have all five lines full, and I'm going to try to get to one or two before the break. But I bless you. I thank you for calling in, and feel free to continue to give us an update, okay?
0: Yes, I'm glad and cheesing right now. I feel peace. Thank you. God bless
1: you. You're welcome. Thank you for telling me that. Hallelujah. Have a good night. Okay. Good night. Bye-bye. She's listening in Clinton, Maryland on WAVA, one of our largest stations on our network. And so is... Well, Crystal's calling in from, from Winnipeg, and she's on CHVN. Hi, Crystal. Welcome to The Point Live.
2: Hi.
1: What's going on with you tonight?
2: So, I just have a friend, and I do a little side job for him, just making capsules. So, whereas making those capsules, I felt really oppressed, like really getting attacked. And I think, like, other times I made capsules for him, I just don't feel right. So I was wondering what's up with that and if I should just continue being his friend or not.
1: So when you say capsules, do you mean drugs?
2: No, I don't do drugs. No, like, I put, like, you know, like charcoal in capsules or, like, ashwagandha or, like, beef liver powder. It's not drugs. It's, like, I just do a little side job for him.
1: Okay. Well, no, I didn't know what you meant, you know, when you say capsules in today's society.

0: unfortunately. Yeah. You have to ask.
1: So
0: is he saved?
1: I have no idea anymore because I just noticed there's a pattern. And today when I was just putting those capsules, I started to feel really attacked spiritually. Like I can feel the pressure going on my soul. And I just...
0: How do you know him?
1: I met him 2020. He was a Christian guy, and I was looking for to rent a room. That's how I met him, and we've just been friends ever since.
0: Okay. But you don't sense him following the Lord. You said he was a Christian guy then, but he's not following the Lord now?
1: I don't know if he's a Christian still. That's what I was just trying to ask you pretty much. Like because I'm getting attacked spiritually and I'm doing these things for him. I was just thinking, is he doing something? And maybe he's not following the Lord no more?
0: Yeah. Do you need the income for this?
1: What?
0: Do you do it for free? Yeah, do you get paid?
1: Yeah, I get paid. He pays me.
0: Okay, but do you need the income as far as your job, or is it something that if you were to give it up and not do it anymore, you'd be okay?
1: Oh, I can give it up and be okay.
0: Okay. Well,
1: I'm
0: let me pray.
1: I'm just wondering if I'd still be his friend because I don't know why I'm being attacked doing stuff for him.
0: Let's pray and then I'll tell you a couple things I'm hearing here. Lord, we come in the name of Jesus for Crystal and her friend, and I pray that you'd give her discernment, wisdom way beyond her years. And we do break off any type of witchcraft or control or manipulation. We command it to go in Jesus' name. As a matter of fact, you say it. Say in Jesus' name.
1: Jesus' name.
0: I command oppression.
1: I command oppression.
0: Manipulation.
1: Manipulation.
0: And control.
1: And control.
0: To leave my body, mind, and spirit.
1: To leave my mind, body, and spirit.
0: And my soul.
1: And my soul.
0: And replace it with your peace, Lord.
1: And replace it with your peace, Jesus.
0: Yeah. Hallelujah. You know, first thing is that I would find out where he's coming from. You know, are you actively involved in the local body, in the church somewhere?
1: Yeah, I go to Believer's Church in Winnipeg.
0: Okay, I'm familiar with that. And then, has he ever been there with you?
1: Maybe once or twice.
0: Okay. Well, just that, I mean, if you feel like you're supposed to continue to help him after we prayed and that lifts, I would be, number one, I wouldn't be alone with him. Number two, I would invite him to come to church and tell him you'd meet him there, you know, and that you'll wait for him in the lobby or something. You know, that's just, and find out where he's at if you're real concerned about that. And then if you have some other Christian brothers or spiritual men, you could also introduce him to them, and they could actually ask him and talk to him a little bit more about that. So, you know, that would be another option. So I'm coming to Winnipeg in August. We're going to have some really big meetings, 300, 400, 500 people, and we're going to see a lot of miracles and people get delivered and set free. And so be praying for me about that. We're still looking for a couple churches as well. And so God will open those doors. I'm not trying to make it happen. I've already been invited by a couple churches, but we always see sometimes 300, 400 people healed in 5 days, and it's awesome. And so so be ready for that. And be thinking about people you can invite, and even unsaved friends. We've had a number of people give their hearts to Jesus at these events. I'm probably going to rent out one of the hotels there in town as well on a Sunday night. It's what I've done in the past. So, okay?
1: Okay. Thank you.
0: No, you're welcome. I appreciate you calling and listening on CHBN. You got something else?
1: I also have one more question.
0: Okay.
1: Sometimes I get tapped. I get tapped. Something taps me sometimes.
0: Okay, so you literally feel something on your tapping your shoulder or something?
1: Yeah, they'll tap me all the time, here and there.
0: Okay.

0: Well, again, this is what the Bible tells us. If it's demonic, you resist Satan and he will flee from you. Okay?
1: Yeah.
0: Just say, Satan, get behind me in Jesus' name.
1: Okay.
0: If you feel anything, if it's in demonic presence. Sometimes angels will come by and actually, you know, we entertain angels without even knowing it sometimes. That's what the Bible says. So.
1: Yeah.
0: Well, Crystal, bless you. Thank you for listening on CHVN tonight. Okay?
1: Thank you.
0: Have a great
1: bye.
0: Night. You're welcome. Okay, bye-bye. She's there in Winnipeg listening on CHVN. Let's go to Wanda, who I believe is in Nashville, Tennessee. Let's see here. Got to get the thing back to get it. There we go. Hi, Wanda. Welcome to the Point Live.
2: How are you?
0: You in Nashville, Tennessee?
2: Yes, I am. How are you, Pastor Mike?
0: Good. I'm glad you got through tonight.
2: Well, bless
0: you. How are you?
2: I'm well. It's well with me. That's my confession.
0: Amen.
2: Amen. So I called in a year ago, I think it was, when I was in Illinois under warfare. You and the prophet that you had working with you at the time prophesied to me, and then now I'm here in Nashville. But I need a miracle, Pastor Mike. The warfare, as you all prophesied, it came to an end. I've been here now 100 days at a hotel. Recently just got out the warfare 100 days ago. The hotel is coming to an end. No family, no friends, no money. I need a miracle. I need God to move. And that's basically it, Pastor Mike. And also this, I know when I say this, some Christians are going to be like, well, if you're a Christian and you've been with God 24 years, how can you say this? Because I'm human. Yeah. It's fearful to me to step out of this hotel.
0: Reality. No, I get it. And, you know, we're going to go to a break, and I'm already hearing things for you. I'll tell you a couple things before we hit the break. We have about 15 seconds or so. But I saw you stepping into a role where you're going to be serving people. And it's going to be a job for you, but it's also going to be a major ministry. I'll tell you more about it in a minute. But the Lord, wow, hallelujah. Thank you, Jesus.
2: Thank you, Jesus.
0: He's going to open something up for you. We're going to pray, but I'll even describe it a little more after the break here. So hang on for about 3 or 4 minutes.
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1: Welcome back to the second hour here on the Point Live Radio Network. As I was saying, the first hour, I was reading through Psalm 5 at the beginning of the broadcast, and most of you probably didn't get to hear that. But, you know, there's a great opportunity that we have as believers, and that is we can't take this for granted, that God is always available to us. And as a matter of fact, when we just groan when we're going through difficulty, he understands exactly what we're going through. Some of you know what a spiritual language is, and you know, God interprets our prayers, and even in groaning, to the point to where he, well, you know, he'll be with us in the middle of what's going on. And you know, David said in that Psalm 5 about crying out for help, and it's so important. In verse 4, he said, "You are not a God who takes pleasure in evil." And he talks about those, you know, that are going through all the evil. "With you, the wicked cannot dwell." So there's all this evil. But just before that, he said, you know, he's going through it. He said, "Listen to my cry for help." Verse 2, "My King and my God, for to you I pray." And so, anyway, we talked about that the first hour. And I just want to remind you that God has been so faithful over the last 15 plus years. We'll be in our, it'll be a total of 16 years in February. But here we are in our 16th year and continuing to release the love and the power of the kingdom of heaven every Saturday night. And we're so thankful for our supporters. We're so thankful for everyone who believes in what we're doing. And I do look forward to doing some traveling, as I said, in August to Winnipeg to our CHVN listeners there. And, you know, there's so many great people there in Winnipeg. We have people from the Hutterite colonies that attend, from the Mennonite churches, from, you know, First Nations, three or four different First Nations tribes. And we have people from all, you know, nationalities, Nigeria and the Philippines and people all across Canada that have moved to Winnipeg when I come. And so it's such an opportunity, great opportunity. So I look forward to that in August. Also, I appreciate your prayers just for one of my sons is graduating from university coming up here. And so we're celebrating him. And so I'm just, God is good. And I'm just thankful for each of you as we dive in. So the number to get through is 800-955-8200. Again, that's 1-800-955-8200. We have three lines open if you want to get prayer tonight. Again, remember, when we pray for you, we have thousands of people that are praying at the same time, and that's why we see so many answers to prayer. Let's go back to Wanda, who is listening on in Nashville, Tennessee, where she is. She used to listen on WYLL in Chicago, she said. So, hi, Wanda.
2: Hi, Pastor. I'm here.
1: Yeah. So, again, I was giving Wanda just a little bit of a vision that I saw of her in helping people. And I don't know if this makes any sense, but I don't know if I heard it or saw this, but I think I saw it. One of those feather mops, you know, one of those really light feather duster, not a mop. Mm-hmm. And so what I sense it means is it's not necessarily that you're going to be doing a cleaning job, although you'd be willing to clean, but it's removing the dust and the cobwebs from people's lives to where they didn't even know they had them. Because of what you've been through, you know, you have a yes and an amen in your spirit, and you're on a faith journey right now.

0: And you know, I don't know if it's one of the downtown street shelters in Nashville or if it's an outside a suburban counseling center. Just pray into that, but it's going to be a place. It could be an elderly home. I don't know, but the Lord knows. And as
1: I'm
0: you
1: telling
0: pray
1: you
0: into
1: what I'm
0: it,
1: believing.
0: what's
1: I'm
0: that?
1: sorry, Pastor Mike. I'm believing God for a bona fide miracle. I'm going to tell you why. For 24 years, I was moving in ministry. I fed the homeless, the drug addicts, the prostitutes, the people nobody wanted that couldn't die. My
0: Come
1: daughter
0: on.
1: began to work witchcraft on me, okay? Her and some other well-known preachers. I went through 8 years of intense warfare. I literally just came out 100 days ago. While I was in the car that God had me to give away after he bought me here, how I got here, you and the woman of God prophesied to me when I was in Illinois living in my car. You probably don't even remember this, but it was life to me because it was intense warfare. I get here because a woman of God invites me to her home. Then she throws me out and tells me I have a spirit of rape on me. I had a car at the time. God had me to release the car. Okay, Pastor Mike. While I'm in the car, though, God gives me a new name for the ministry because the old ministry no longer. So the new name is called Worth. When you saw the feather duster, prior to all of this, I ran a commercial and residential cleaning service, and I hired women that were ex-prostitutes, drug addicts, and ex-felons because nobody would hire them. So that season is up. So now I'm stripped down to bare minimum with nothing, no car, two suitcases, and my chauffeur's horn. Okay? No family, no support of any kind. And I know, in a day, I'm walking out of this hotel room by faith. I'm believing God for at least a tiny home on wheels. I don't feel like He is going to call me to be on the streets after all He's bought me through. I just don't see that. I mean,
0: I
1: because
0: have
1: if He
0: some
1: was
0: friends
1: doing
0: in
1: that,
0: Nashville.
1: I would have.
0: I have some friends in Nashville. Why don't you email me, Pastor Mike at thepointlive.net, and just describe your situation and if you have in your phone number and put it in the email, and I'll see what I can do with getting in touch with them. Okay?
1: Jesus.
0: So you just never know.
1: Wow. You
0: But
1: never know what God is doing. I just know that the other day I was laying here, it's the little brush fires, I call them. Some things people call warfare is just brush fires. And is I know what warfare is. I just came out of it. So I'm like, okay,
0: Don't get
1: Lord,
0: it.
1: what are you
0: Trust me.
1: telling me to do? And the fact that I got to tell you this real quick. I hadn't listened to your station since I left Illinois. I've been here now almost a year. I was in prayer and I was like, Lord, what is the name of the show that you had me to call into? As God in heaven is my witness, Pastor Mike, I typed in Mike and you popped up and I'm like, and the Lord said, that's it. And so I'm like, Lord, they don't have him here. How do I listen? And so on your website, it's a, I think it's WVAV radio app or something. That's how I'm listening to you tonight. And tomorrow is
0: KGW.
1: checkout. Watch this. Tomorrow is my checkout. But you see how God just connected this and what you just said, Pastor Mike. Lord, thank you, Jesus. Thank you, Lord.
0: Amen. So,
1: Oh,
0: Father,
1: thank
0: we
1: you,
0: just
1: Jesus.
0: come in agreement for freedom right now in every area of Wanda's life. And we say thank you for that she's gone through the and she's still standing and that she's going to have such a testimony about your goodness and about how you continue to use her as a bright light and a city on a hill cannot be hidden. And so thank you, Lord,
1: Thank you,
0: for the
1: Lord.
0: next steps already in advance what you're going to do. And we ask these things in Jesus' name. Amen
1: Mike,
0: and amen.
1: amen. Pastor Mike, before you cut me off, I know you got other people. I want to say this. I know you know because God shows you things. You're sowing into good ground. You just said something. I am contracted to write my testimony, a trilogy with TBN Media Broadcast. And I'll just leave it there. I'll give you all the details. I got the contract and everything. I just need the space where I can write. It's in
0: Well,
1: me, and it's
0: the
1: ready to
0: guy that
1: go.
0: I'm going to possibly put you in touch with is a publisher.

0: Do so,
1: Look at God.
0: which is
1: Lord have
0: crazy.
1: mercy.
0: So yeah,
1: This is
0: he and his wife
1: God. This is
0: is really good.
1: God.
0: He's a really good friend of mine. Okay, well,
1: This is
0: bless
1: really
0: you,
1: God,
0: Wanda.
1: Pastor
0: You make
1: Mike.
0: sure you send me that email, okay?
1: Give me your email one more time.
0: Pastor Mike at thepointlive.net.
1: Got it.
0: And
1: Thank you, Pastor.
0: you're welcome. I'll look forward to it,
1: God
0: okay?
1: bless you. Yes. Thank you, God. Thank you, Pastor. Bless you.
0: Blessing to you too. Okay. Have a good night.
1: Right, bye-bye.
0: Okay, bye-bye. So she's listening there in Nashville, Tennessee. And we do have four lines open right now at 800-955-8200 if you'd like to get through tonight. We have about 40 minutes left in the broadcast, and so we look forward to hearing from you. Let's go to Marie, who's in Winnipeg, listening on CHVN tonight. Hi, Marie. Welcome to The Point Live.
2: Hello. Thank
0: What's
2: you for
0: going on with
2: having me.
0: you? You're welcome. What's going on with you tonight?
2: I have my right ear is just about totally deaf.
0: Okay. How long has that been going on?
2: About a year.
0: About a year. Okay. I'm going to tell you a couple testimonies. I've seen a number of blind eyes open and deaf ears open in Brazil. And the first time I went down there was in 2010. I was in São Paulo, Brazil, and a woman that I prayed for that had asthma for 12 years got completely healed right before our eyes. And I was just, it was one of the greatest miracles I've ever seen because she was wheezing and all of a sudden it got God just touched her and it was gone. She hugged me longer than I prayed for her. It was the power of God. And then so I said, you know, God, if you can do this in Brazil, you can do this in Chicago and Seattle and Winnipeg, wherever I go. And he said, absolutely. And so I went to a meeting in Chicago and there was two women there that were deaf and they couldn't hear at all. It was a winter meeting. We had a ton of snow that night. A bunch of people still showed up. About 50 people came to the meeting. And these two women, they were probably in their 70s, maybe late 60s, both got healed of deafness in their ears. And so, Lord, I say, do it again tonight. Do it again tonight, Jesus. We speak to that left ear of Marie's, and we say, be opened in
2: Right
0: Jesus' name.
2: here.
0: Our right ear. We speak
2: Right here.
0: to that right ear, be opened in Jesus' name. Come, Holy Spirit, with your fire, just like you did in Chicago. Hallelujah. More, Lord. Hallelujah. Yes, Lord. Even more. Absolute freedom in that ear. Okay, I want you to test it out right now. We have thousands of people praying. I've seen it happen. And if the Lord wants to do it right now, he can do it right now. He could do it while you sleep tonight. He can do it whenever he wants. But I've seen it happen. I've seen people who were born deaf and they were for 15 years not even able to talk. And all of a sudden, their ears opened up and they were able to talk at the same time and hear themselves speak. Hallelujah. Check it out real quick. Is it the same? You said you had 95% hearing loss in that ear. Is it the same?
2: Yes, about that. Yes, no. I think I got some hearing.
0: Right now, it's getting better.
2: Yeah.
0: Thank you, Jesus. You think or you know? Hallelujah. Thank you,
2: Well,
0: Jesus.
2: I can hear something.
0: Okay, more, Lord. Just say more, Lord.
2: More, Lord.
0: We just declared Acts 10:38 that Jesus went around healing all those who were oppressed by the devil, and that he's the same today, yesterday, and forever. He went around healing those people, and so we just come against oppression and whatever's causing this hearing loss. In Marie's right ear, we command it to go in Jesus' name. Say, go in Jesus' name, Marie.
2: Go in Jesus' name.
0: Hallelujah. Test it out again. Thank you, Jesus. We're thanking you for this Marie's healing in her right ear. Unstop it now, Jesus. Unstop it. Take away the hindrance, whatever it is, whether it's spiritual, physical, mental, emotional, whatever it is. Remove the obstacle in that right ear right now in Jesus' name. We're asking.

0: You, Lord. Hallelujah.
1: Hallelujah.
0: Check it out. Is it the same? A little better? A lot better?
1: It's a lot better, no.
0: Come on. A lot better. How do you know?
1: I can hear you and a little bit more on this side.
0: Come on. So it's a lot better than it was when you just called in.
1: Yes.
0: Praise you, Jesus. Just praise him right now. I say, I praise you, Jesus.
1: I praise you, Jesus.
0: Hallelujah. Marie, if you don't mind me asking, how old are you?
1: I'm 74.
0: 74. So we just declare in those 74 years, Lord, that you'd use Marie as a testimony of your goodness. And that this ear, even by the time she wakes up, would be completely unstopped and completely healed, because you're a good, good father and you love to heal your children. You love to give good gifts to your children. She wants to hear out of both ears completely. And so we just declare it now in Jesus' name. Just say in Jesus' name.
1: In Jesus' name.
0: Hallelujah. Well, that's a good report. Well, how much better percentage-wise, if you were to guess, is it right now than when you first called in? You said you only had like 5%.
1: I can hear you a lot clearer.
0: Come on. Amen. Thank you, Jesus. Well, I wouldn't be surprised if it's completely like your other ear when you wake up in the morning. Okay? And you let us know.
1: Yes,
0: and
1: I will.
0: And make me tell people the testimony, because God is good. Okay?
1: Yes.
0: Okay, well, we bless you, Marie. You have a good night. We're going to go to the next phone line here.
1: Okay. Bye for
0: have
1: now.
0: Have a good night. Bye-bye. Hallelujah. That's just really good news, folks. Let's go to Virginia. We have two lines open, by the way, at 800-955-8200. 800-955-8200. Let's go to Reginald, who's in Virginia, listening on WAVA. Isn't that great news, Reginald, that her ear just got opened? Can you hear me, Reginald? I hear your radio on in the background. You're in Virginia? The caller from Virginia, we're talking to you. Let's put him back on hold. I guess I can do that. Then go to another caller here. Sometimes people... the caller from Virginia, can you hear me? Okay. I'm going to... You have vocal cord cancer is what it says. You told the...
2: Yes.
0: There you are.
2: Elston Trammell.
0: Okay, we're going to pray for you right now so you don't even have to speak, okay?
2: Wait a minute. I got some other things. I want to ask you what you finished praying, okay?
0: Okay, absolutely. Heavenly Father, we come in the name of Jesus for our brother here, and we come against all cancer. We don't receive the diagnosis. COPD. Yeah, we come against that as well, Lord, in Jesus' name. And I pray, Lord, that you would speak to Reginald's heart about what he needs from you, that he would make a way, that you would make a way, but in his heart, and they just open up, like you just pour down healing fire and your presence and your goodness, even right now. And just as you were healing this ear, that you would heal his vocal cords and his breathing. We speak peace over his lungs, just like you healed the woman in Sao Paulo 16 years ago of asthma. We speak peace over his breathing system, Lord, over his lungs and his just every part of his breath. And we just say thank you, Lord, for your hand on him and for your perfect love. And just come, Holy Spirit, right now. Wrap your arms of love around him. You tell us you're an all-consuming fire. Remove cancer. Remove COPD in Jesus' name from his body in Jesus' name. You had a question?
2: I'd like to know, I've gotten away from God, but I want to return back to a man. And, you know, I've and

0: and read my words and been praying because I get this COPD and then sometimes I can talk, you know, and then I can't. But another question I want to ask you, why do I have a lot of people that I used to have people in my life, like my family and outside people, they don't know nobody be bothered with me no more.
1: Yeah.
0: And it makes me feel funny.
1: Right. Well, first of all, your first question, you know, it's really important to turn back to the Lord at any age. But this is what I saw in the spirit for you. Is it Reginald? Is that your name?
0: My name is Elston. Elston Trammell. Elston.
1: Elston. Okay, there you go. So, Elston, this is what I heard for you. And this is the question the Lord's asking you. Are you sorry for the things that you've done before Holy God?
0: Of course I am.
1: Okay, but it's important. It's important you declare it out loud. Yeah.
0: He don't give up on me. Because
1: that's right. Yeah, no, he hasn't given up on you, trust me. And that's, his grace is sufficient for you. And so this is what I want you to pray with me. Just say, Jesus, I turn from my sin right now completely.
0: I turn from my sins completely, Lord. Help me. Help me to turn from my bad habits that I have.
1: Yeah, and just say, Lord, I want to follow you the rest of the days of my life.
0: I want to follow you the rest of the days of my life.
1: So show me the truth.
0: Show me the truth.
1: Each day.
0: Each day.
1: Now I'm going to pray too. Father, I break off any open doors in Elston's life. I command any physical, mental, emotional, spiritual open doors or footholds to go in Jesus' name. Do you have anyone that you need to forgive right now, Elston, where you've been holding grudges or someone that really hurt you badly, even back when you were a little kid?
0: I don't hold no grudges.
1: Okay.
0: Nobody. No.
1: Okay.
0: And I don't have no bitterness or nothing.
1: Okay,
0: I don't do that, though.
1: Good. So, Father, just bless Elston. I pray that you would surround him with godly men and women and not any evil men or people that don't want to hang out with him. We pray that you'd surround him, Lord, as he continues to move forward by faith. Help him to get involved in a good church situation, Lord, where he can be himself and where people love on him and he can be loved and love others with the calling that's on his life. And we ask all this now in Jesus' name. Amen. Elston, thousands of people are agreeing with us in this prayer tonight because they love you and we love you. And you watch the Lord break through. You don't let what you've done in the past dictate to who you are today. Because as far as the east is from the west, so far as he removed your transgressions from you. The other thing is, if there's something that you're continuing to repeat over and over again, let's say it's alcoholism, then you need to cry out for help. And you ask some people to come alongside of you and say, I don't want to live like this anymore. And make some drastic changes. And I'm not saying it's alcoholism, but what I'm saying is that the Lord knows what you need. And he's going to help you by giving you some brothers and sisters to come alongside of you. Okay?
0: Okay, Pastor Mike.
1: We're so glad you got through tonight. Okay?
0: I thank God I got through too, because it's been bothering me, man, you know?
1: Yeah. Well, the Lord's got his hand on you, and I'm looking forward to, if I don't get to meet you on this side of eternity, we'll get to hang out in heaven for a couple thousand years together, okay?
0: Great to meet.
1: Amen. Well, we bless you, Elston. Have a good night.
0: Thank you, Pastor Mike. And
1: you're
0: God
1: welcome.
0: Bless you also.
1: Thank you. Okay, bye-bye. Hallelujah. Where the Spirit of the Lord is, there's freedom, folks. And And that's what

0: God's doing for Elston right there. He's coming back to Jesus. Just like I said at the beginning of the broadcast, I prayed that very thing, and he called in. Let's go to Benjamin, who's in Lancaster. And I think you've called in a couple times, right, Ben?
1: Yeah, hi. Can you hear me okay?
0: Yeah, we can hear you just fine. So what's going on? Yeah. What happened in answer to the prayer from last week?
1: Just more revelation, and it's looking pretty dire for that person from what the Lord's showing me. Some of that, I don't know how to interpret what I'm seeing.
0: Okay.
1: So I'm believing the Lord for revelation of things to come, because that would probably fall under the category. And it's like, basically, I said, Lord, what is Nineveh, the bloody city, and what Nahum's saying have to do with the situation with what we've been praying about? And also, something unrelated, I just want to believe for some physical healing for myself.
0: Okay, I'll pray for you. One word about what you just said. It's important to remember that sometimes God will reveal judgment for you to pray against judgment, you know, or difficulty in someone's life so that it won't happen to them. And so that's okay. Important to remember that. So a lot of times I'll see something on someone's life and the Lord gives me permission to pray for them, and then it doesn't happen. And it could have happened. And that's why it's so important to ask the Lord, why are you showing me this?
1: And I've just been waiting on him, and that's all I keep waiting on him.
0: Right. That's what I sense it is in that case, just so you know. What do you need healing for?
1: Basically I fell down. I don't know if the rib got broken or not, and like I might have a concussion from a couple of years ago, but I'm not sure.
0: Okay. Can you breathe without pain? On your ribs?
1: Can I breathe with that pain, you said?
0: Yeah, like you take a deep breath and then fully exhale.
1: Yeah, I can do that. I sing a lot, so yeah.
0: Okay, in other words, you were asking if the rib was broken. Usually I sense that if it were broken, you couldn't breathe as well.
1: Oh, no. No, I can breathe.
0: Okay, so it's bruised then probably. And then you said also for your head, you have pain in your head?
1: It kind of feels like it's a bruise there too.
0: Okay.
1: But I can't see that it's a bruise. I don't know.
0: We'll pray for those two things.
1: And there's other things where the Lord knows them. It would be, I don't know, they're a little bit more minor, but we can pray for overall healing. How about that?
0: Amen. Amen. Lord, we bless Ben. We say thank you that he is a seer, that he's wanting to really hear from you. And I pray that you continue to give him direct revelation and wisdom on how to pray for others and how to come alongside of those that you've given him an opportunity to influence with your love. And I do pray that you'd speak or that you just touch his ribs and his head and take away all pain and any bruising, that you would heal those things, Lord. And anything else in his body, nerve endings, we speak peace over his bloodstream right now, Lord, in Jesus' name. And I come against any rejection that he's gone through. And I pray that, again, you tell us when we draw near to you, you draw near to us. And I pray in Jesus' name that as Ben draws near to you, that your presence would be so real to him that he would just be changed, so changed. And I thank you that he's a worshiper of you, Lord. I pray as he worships you that he would go to a new level of your grace and your mercy, and he would just be overwhelmed at your goodness. And we ask these things in Jesus' name. Amen.
1: So what I was getting was about the situation. Is it possible, I don't know if you've ever heard this before, but people can be bleeding in their soul? I thought blood was only in your body.
0: I guess you'd just be wounded
1: in your soul.
0: Well, it there's definitely a soul wound, but I wouldn't call it bleeding. I mean, that's probably the Lord giving you just an indicator that that's what's going on, you know, like a wound. So
1: like all I could do is read Nahum over and over and over again. Lord said, "See it with me," and he said, "Look deeper." So you're like, you're not looking deep enough. And it's like, he wasn't scolding me; he was just like challenging me on. I can see deeper. So you can see so much deeper, son. You can see so much deeper.
0: You know, we live in a fallen world, and we all have soul wounds, all of us. And it's important to pay attention to that, so that we don't impact others in a negative way. Because I meet a lot of people who have never gone through healing before for their soul wounds, and it's evident in how they treat people, and in how they.
1: I have some, and it was wonderful. I know there's still more to do, but I've had a lot of big breakthroughs in that area. It says the chastisement of our peace is upon him. Amen.
0: Yes.
1: And
0: amen.
1: We are healed. So.
0: Well, we bless you. We gotta run. We got a bunch of people holding here. So you have a good.
1: I know.
0: Thank you, Ben.
1: You. Yeah.
0: Okay. Have a good night.
1: Thank you.
0: Thank you. He's in Lancaster. Lancaster. I always want to say it correctly, but anyway, I should have had him do it. Pennsylvania, listening on WAVA there. And let's see. We have two lines open at 800-955-8200. Let's go to Betty, who's in Chicago, listening on WYLL. Hi, Betty. Welcome to The Point Live.
2: Hello. How are you?
0: I'm doing good. Hello? It's been a great night, man, to see this one gal get healed with her ear tonight, and there's been a bunch of other good things going on, so God is good.
2: Yes, he is, all the time. I'm the Holy Spirit. I was listening to the radio, and she was from Chicago, and I'm from Chicago. I said, let me call in, but the Holy Spirit will lead me for you to pray for my eyes, in Jesus' name.
0: Okay. Amen. Yeah, you know, I was in a town, I think it was in Brazil, and this man walked up to me. It was in the middle of the auditorium, and a lot of people are getting prayer up front, but he saw my badge, and he asked me if I could pray for him, and I said, well, what's going on? He said, well, I've been blind in my I think it was his right eye for 10 years.
2: Oh, okay.
0: And completely blind, and I said, okay, well, let's pray. And the Lord started to show me some things, and I prayed, and maybe about 2 minutes later, he had his hand over his eye, and he opened it, and he's like, I can see. It's completely opened. And there was a translator there, you know, in Portuguese, and I told him to tell him to go up on the stage and give everyone the testimony. They were given testimonies of other people that had been healed in that whole huge crowd of 2,000 people. And so I tell you that story to build your faith and just to say, and you already heard the Holy Spirit tell you to call in.
2: Yeah, I am believing it because what you said, though, but the Holy Spirit had me to call, get up and call you, okay? And I am believing it.
0: Amen. So, Lord, we stand in agreement. We just say, Betty's eyes be healed in Jesus' name. More, Lord. Just release healing fire over those eyes. We speak peace over the retinas. We speak peace over the optic nerves. In both eyes, in Jesus' name. Wow, more, Lord. Come, Holy Spirit, right now, with your healing fire. Eyes be opened in Jesus' name. Just like this man in Brasilia 10 years ago. More, Lord. Might have been 14 years ago. Hallelujah. Where the Spirit of the Lord is, there's freedom. Thank you, Jesus. More, Lord.
2: Amen. And if it doesn't happen tonight, I know it's going to happen because it could be tomorrow, whenever. Okay, that's what.
0: Yeah.
2: I
0: mean. Well, we've seen a lot of miracles happen right on the air. Then an hour later, the next morning, the next evening. You know, whatever God wants to do, like you said. And by the way, someone's got pain on the top of their right foot, above their. Not right at the big toe, but up the big toe a little bit on that side of the right foot. And so if that's you, try to get through before the end of the night at 800-955-8200. It was a word of knowledge.
2: Okay.
0: Is there any change, Betty, right now?
2: No,
0: same?
2: Right now, I'm in the dark. And I was in the bed and then laying down, and I was listening to it. But I am believing whenever it's going to happen, tonight, tomorrow, whatever. I'm believing it.
0: I think it's so cool that you could just dial in.

0: no problem in the dark. I think that's awesome.
1: Okay, but may God continue to bless you in Jesus' name.
0: Oh, you too, Betty. God bless you, and thanks for listening in Chicago, and you give us an update on how you're doing, okay?
1: Okay, then.
0: Okay, have a good night. Bye-bye. That's amazing that she can be able to dial the number in the dark, and she heard it. The Holy Spirit led her to call, and you are all praying for Betty tonight for her complete healing. So we have a couple lines open at 800-955-8200 if you'd like to get through. Again, 800-955-8200 before the end of the broadcast here. Let's go to Peter, who's in Owentown, Ontario. Is that right, Peter?
2: That is correct, yeah. That is where I live. I'm currently on the road. I'm traveling, so I'm somewhere around Manitoba right now. Yeah.
0: Oh, so you're listening to us on CHVN on the radio there. Awesome. Yeah, we reach all across Manitoba. Occasionally we get calls from Ontario because of some of the Chicago station, but I'm glad you're calling in, and hopefully you become a regular listener. Where are you from originally?
2: Originally from Nigeria.
0: Okay, very good. There's a lot of Nigerians there in Manitoba too. So I know a lot of them. Well, how can we pray for you tonight?
2: Yes, so I, myself and my wife, we no longer together. So.

0: have two kids together, a boy and a girl. So both of them are not doing well in college. So my son is studying for medicine, but he's not doing well at all. And my daughter too kind of want to follow in his footsteps. He's been giving me concern. I've been praying about it, and God is telling me, "Oh, is there anything too difficult for him to do?" But I don't know how to go about what I'm facing. But,
1: right. Are they there in the Toronto area, or where are they?
0: They are in Edmonton.
1: Edmonton, okay. So you're heading back home to Edmonton?
0: Yeah, I do visit them. I visit them often, and then we talk regularly on the phone. Yeah.
1: Nice. Okay, well, let's pray for them. Father, we pray for Peter's son and daughter tonight, and we ask in Jesus' name that you would show them their calling and how much you love them for being themselves. How they're a unique blueprint designed by you to have a call and a purpose on this side of eternity. Amen. And I pray that you would – what's your son's first name?
0: David.
1: David. I have a David, too. I pray specifically, Lord, for David, that he would give him dreams and visions, even tonight, to where he would go, wait a second, this is a call in my life to help people with how you've given me skill. And I pray you'd heal the part of his heart that's blocking his mind from functioning the way that you want him to function. And if there's anything Peter needs to repent of or ask forgiveness, show him clearly, Lord, as well, with his son David. And we speak peace over his daughter's life as well. And this is an interesting word I'm hearing for her. What's her first name?
0: Peter.
1: No, her name.
0: Her name, Precious. Her name is Precious.
1: Okay. I'll call her Precious. I have some friends in Africa who have a daughter named Precious. You know, what I'm hearing is she's like a flower, and what she needs right now is some water. She needs to be watered. And so pray into that. But Lord, we do ask for your living water to be poured out into the heart of Precious tonight.
0: Amen.
1: And that she would be open to it, Lord. That she would be open to your hand of love for her as a daughter of you, the Most High God. And we say thank you for how you clearly have called her also into your purposes. And I pray that she would be established, rooted and grounded in love. And just give Peter wisdom on how to speak to both of those kids. And we ask these things in Jesus' name.
0: Amen.
1: Amen. You know, the other thing is, and this is an interesting word that I'm hearing for you, Peter.
0: Yes, sir.
1: And I'm just going to say it. You're like a knife salesman. But the knife represents the word of God. In other words, as you demonstrate the sword of the Spirit, which is the word, people are going to be attracted to want to jump in and learn how to handle the word the way you do. And because you've been through some attacks and some rejection, the world is trying to, you know, throw in and just throw all these insults and all these other things on you. But don't receive any of that. Continue to just, you know, praise Jesus in the midst of it all and own the things that you need to own and let the Lord handle the rest.
0: Okay.
1: Because he has his hand on you. So,
0: thank you so much. Thank you.
1: You're welcome.
0: I'm very grateful, sir. God bless you, sir. Thank you.
1: No, bless you too, Peter. Thanks for listening in Manitoba. It wasn't an accident that you heard us and we were able to get through tonight. You have a great rest of the weekend.
0: Thank you, sir. Thank you so much. I'm grateful.
1: Yes, you're welcome. Have a good night. Bye-bye. That's how the Lord works, folks. Here he is just driving through. Spirit of God tells him to call in. Never listened before. Boom. And I believe that the Lord's going to touch his son tonight with a dream and a vision because we're all praying.

0: live out of a vehicle and get out of my apartment, you know, and.
1: Okay. So you're asking for a wisdom on how to handle that situation.
0: Yeah.
1: Okay. And then for your finances, Lord, we come against all oppression, trying to discourage James right now. We pray, Lord, that you'd give him wisdom on what to do with helping this gal move on. And I pray that she also would find the right place for her to live. And I pray, Father, that James would be a man after your own heart like David was, and that he would have discernment when it comes to some of these scams and anything else that tries to come against him, and that you'd give him wisdom on how to restore his finances as well. And just say this with me. Just say, in Jesus' name.
0: In Jesus' name.
1: I am victorious because of your shed blood.
0: I am victorious because of your shed blood.
1: And anything that tries to come against me will not harm me.
0: Anything that tries to come against me will not harm me.
1: Because I put your blood between me and all oppression.
0: Because I put your blood between me and all oppression.
1: In Jesus' name. Amen.
0: In Jesus' name.
1: Hallelujah. Amen. It's important, and this is for everybody listening, James, not just you. It's important that we surround ourselves with godly men and women to pray with them on a regular basis. That's what the church is there to do, is to support one another in prayer. That the highlight of my week is to go to my men's prayer group, to where we get to pray for one another in a corporate setting, about 30 of us, and then we usually break up with one-on-one, or this Thursday was four of us praying for each other. And we've grown in love with one another as we pray for each other and handle each other's concerns. We do it together. It's like, imagine if you were, you know, playing in the WFL, or, you know, you're not from Canada. You were playing for the Bears, and, you know, you're the quarterback, but you don't have anyone blocking for you. Can you imagine having, like, four 350-pound linemen coming at you? They're going to knock you down, man. They're going to knock you silly. You know, and the truth is that we need people to block for us in the spirit realm, you know, and that's called prayer. And so that's why I'm so glad you called in tonight. We're wrapping up the broadcast, James. I hate to be quick, but we got to go. We have a couple more people to pray for, but we're so glad you got through. Feel free to give us an update, okay?
0: Okay.
1: Okay, have a good night. Bless you.
0: Thank you. You too.
1: Bye-bye. Hallelujah. Let's go to Ricardo, who's in Seattle, listening to our mother station on KGNW. Hi, Ricardo. Welcome to The Point Live.
2: Yes, thank you. I know the shortest time. My wife of 35 years recently had some open heart surgery and a couple of other, you know, heavy things going on her health-wise. And who shows up more in their life is their son, their husband, and they don't believe in God. And I've been praying. And I go to a good church. They help me pray.
1: But, yeah.
2: We went to court this week.
1: Is she at home with you, or are you guys separated?
2: She filed for a divorce. That way her son can get whatever assets they can, you know, in the state of Washington. You know, you don't need no reason to get divorced, and they go through and divide everything.
1: Uh-huh.
2: And that's just what, you know, my lawyer says that can't believe what went on. It's crazy of how they things don't matter. But anyway, I want to at least pray for the softening of their hearts and souls.
1: Yeah.
2: Jesus.
1: Yeah. And is your wife saved?
2: I'm not sure. Throughout the years, I spent a lot of time, hours praying for her. She would go to church, you know,
1: I get it. Okay. So Lord, we come in the name of Jesus, and we ask for Ricardo's wife to understand your goodness and your love, and that in the middle of all this, that you would supernaturally give her dreams and visions about how you love her and how you died for her to set her free. And we pray that for her son, for her brother-in-law, or

0: Ricardo's brother-in-law, whoever else is involved. And we pray that they would humble themselves before you, a holy God. And we pray that you would somehow bring justice to the situation and cause Ricardo to also continue to draw near to you, that he would just have great fellowship in the middle of all his attacks. And we ask this in Jesus' name. Amen and amen.
1: Thank you.
0: Well, sorry to be quick, but we're so glad that you got through, Ricardo, and listen here in KGNW on our mother station in Seattle. Have a good night.
1: God bless.
0: God bless you too. Bye-bye. Let's go to CJ, who's in Winnipeg, listening on CHVN. Then we're going to go to Tara, who's in Fort St. John, in a minute. Hi, CJ. Welcome to The Point Live.
2: Thank you very much. It's TJ, actually, T for Tango. Thank you so much for the opportunity.
0: Yeah, TJ. No, you're welcome. Yes. So what's going on with you tonight?
2: Yeah, please, I want you to pray for my husband. His name is Efe. He's been experiencing some health challenges. He was diagnosed with chronic kidney disease, fatty liver disease. And currently having some penile pain. So he's just really emotionally drained right now. I just need God's intervention.
0: Okay, yeah, let's pray. There's thousands praying tonight. Lord, we lift up TJ's husband, and we come against all pain, sickness, oppression, spiritual attacks. We close the door on all those things in Jesus' name. Mm-hmm. And we ask you to release your shed blood right now over this family, Lord. And that you continue to show TJ how to lay hands on him, even anointing him with oil. And we break off any generational curses, any traditional African religion, witch doctors, anything like that in their bloodlines, even back to the 20th generation, Lord. And we ask that you release him to your goodness, to your goodness, Lord. And that he would be able to not only rise up in good health, but be worshiping you so deeply that he would hear your still small voice and just weep because of the things he's hearing from you. And just give TJ the wisdom as well on how to take care of her husband, but also to continue to seek you and to worship you, and to listen to your still small voice. And we ask these things now in Jesus' name.
2: Amen.
0: Where are you guys from originally?
2: We're from Nigeria.
0: You are also? Okay, well, very good. Yeah, I enjoy coming to one of the Nigerian churches there. I've ministered there many times. And God is good with Pastor Andrew. I don't know if you know the church there, but in Winnipeg. So, well, very good. You're welcome. You have a great night. TJ,
2: thank you.
0: Bless you.
2: Thank you.
0: Bye-bye. Good night. Let's go from Winnipeg over to Fort St. John, which is up in British Columbia, right on the border of Alberta, right, Tamara?
3: Right. Close to it, yeah.
0: Yeah. I really enjoyed being up there 2 years ago, and I was sad that we were off the air there. Because they changed owners or something, the stations. But
3: secular
0: as the Lord continues to go back and move in Canada, which he's gonna, in Jesus' name. As I was saying earlier, did you hear what I said at the earlier part of the broadcast?
3: No, I wasn't on then.
0: I'm going to Winnipeg in August. And for hopefully 4 or 5 nights, and ministering in 3 or 4 churches and a hotel we rent out. And so I know about the spiritual oppression that's hitting Ottawa right now and the rest of the country. And so we know what God's going to do, just like he's done in China during all the communism. You know, he's causing men and women to hunker down and to share their faith even more in the middle of the persecution. And so he's gonna do that across Canada as well. So it's gonna be awesome. So
3: yeah, he's gonna be on the move. That's for sure.
0: Yeah. Well, how can we pray for you tonight?
3: I'm asking for prayer for a little girl. She's 7 years old, and her hair started falling out. And they did some blood work, and they're trying to say that it's

0: some form of a rare form of alopecia or something. But
1: they you said her, she's 7 or 11?
0: 7. Yeah.
1: 7. Okay.
0: And they give her, she's got to wash her hair with stuff, and that's like about $4,000 for all this stuff. Oh, but I hope that it, you know, I just hope that God delivers her from this. I don't, maybe it's.
1: Yeah. What's her name?
0: Rose.
1: Rose. Okay. Mm-hmm. So, Father, we come in the name of Jesus on behalf of Rose against all sickness, all dis-ease. And we don't receive any inherited, genetic, uncommon diseases for on her behalf. We command it to go from her body now in Jesus' name. She shall live and not die. She shall be free and not in oppression. And again, we declare your word over her, that you, Jesus, are the same yesterday, today, and forever, and that you went around healing all those who are oppressed by the devil. And so we say, do it again, Jesus. We command the oppression to leave her little body and her hair to grow. And anyone else that's fighting cancer that can hear my voice or issues with your right leg, we speak peace over that tonight as well. And we just say thank you for Tara. And we ask that you'd pour out your spirit on her tonight and encourage her, Lord, as a bright light there in Fort St. John. And we say thank you that you are working across Canada. And we pray specifically, Lord, that you would just give me wisdom and pastors, that we would connect in Manitoba as I go there with a team, and that we can minister your love and your goodness and your grace to those who are hurting, those that are needing to be set free. We pray that across Canada. We pray for pastors and leaders to stand up, to be a bright light in all the provinces, in British Columbia and Alberta and Saskatchewan and even right there in Manitoba, Lord, and Ontario and Quebec and all the maritime provinces and the Yukon, all the ones up north, Lord. I don't even know all their names, but you know them, Lord. And we pray, I probably do, but we just give you all of them, Lord. We pray for the people of Canada. Draw them, Lord, into a deep relationship with you. New boldness be released. And we just say thank you for all that. In Jesus' name we pray. Amen. Amen.
0: Yes, we need that. That's for sure.
1: Yes.
0: Okay.
1: Well,
0: thank you.
1: We're so glad that you got through tonight, Tara. And you know, I just know God is good.
0: Yes.
1: And
0: yes, he is.
1: Feel free to keep calling in. It's nice to hear from someone up there in the northern part of BC, eh?
0: Yeah. Well, all right. Okay.
1: Okay, you have a great rest of the weekend. Okay, you're welcome. Bye-bye. Okay. Well, you know, we made it, and God is good. And I'm going to have my producer tell me, because I can't hear the music when it goes on right now, when by just typing a note there, maybe when there's 15 seconds left or before it comes on. I just know that Psalm 5 is a really good psalm. If you guys want to read that about the King David, and it's important that we come into agreement with his word and his goodness. And thanks for praying for me too. You know, I have a second wind in my sails, if you will, about going and ministering to the nations and going to Canada, Brazil, probably back to Australia and New Zealand coming up next year. And I'm just, besides all the other things I get to do, like go to my granddaughter's soccer game today. Anyway, you know what? Hold up. You can hold up your hand there. I can see you. Got 5 seconds.
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0: It's as Canadian as loonies, toonies, and saying A. The Deck City CHVN Cup Playoffs. 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
9: 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I didn't want to look goofy or sound goofy or, you know, when I first started playing guitar, you know, started writing songs in college, you know, I hadn't really discovered my voice yet. So everything I sang was very, you know, almost like you're just reading lyrics. I think I would go back and throw all that out the window and just say, go for it. You know, don't be worried what you look like or what you sound like.
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1: A mix of sun and cloud today with scattered showers and windy, a high of 20 degrees. Mainly cloudy tonight, occasional showers and flurries, windy with a low of plus one. Tomorrow it'll be mainly cloudy, small chance of flurries with a gusting wind, a high of plus three. Then for Tuesday, partly sunny and plus four. Current weather conditions can be found anytime on the Janie King weather page on your CHVN radio app. I'm Judy Peters.
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2: A mix of sun and cloud today with scattered showers and windy, a high of 20 degrees. Mainly cloudy tonight, occasional showers and flurries, windy with a low of plus one. Tomorrow it'll be mainly cloudy, small chance of flurries with a gusting wind, a high of plus three. Then for Tuesday, partly sunny and plus four. Current weather conditions can be found anytime on the Janie King weather page on your CHVN radio app. I'm Judy Peters.
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2: We enjoy our Christianity because of its comforts. And as soon as a few of them are snatched away from us, oh, wow, that's another matter. That sound familiar to some of you tonight? At one time, you knew the joy of a full bank account, a bustling, moving, magnificent business or ministry. But not now. The brook dried up. At one time, you knew the joy of using your voice for God. Perhaps you were engaged as a singer. Maybe you were gifted with instruments, and you knew in days past the joy of using it, and somehow it's gone. You're not being used as you had been used before. It may be at one time you were the heart and center of a local assembly, an officer in the mainstream of the activities of the church. No longer. The brook dried up. You might be a gifted administrator and at one time the president of a university or some equally honorable position. Now the brook's dried up. You had friends and they've moved away. You had a church and you no longer have that church you once enjoyed. You've been moved from home to some other place, or you're about to be moved. You felt called to school. There's a good one. God captured your heart and said, I want you in that school, and you went. And my, you don't have enough money. And the last time you checked the blue book, there was a D or an F. The brook's drying up. Your marriage a few years ago looked like the pattern marriage. But the brook's dried up. There's no water. And there's no promise of change. Now, I want to say to you at this point, and I mean it. When the brook dries up, God's still alive and well. He knows what he's doing. I don't always believe that when my brook dries up.

0: eyes up. I had an experience just very recently, and the brook dried up, and I found myself suddenly doubting the things I'd preached the previous Sunday. What had happened? Had God died? No. My glasses had gotten a little foggy. My vision was a little blurred. And I looked up and I couldn't see him. If he wasn't dead, it seemed he was deaf. He wasn't hearing me. It was like brass. As I would speak to him and nothing came back. My brook dried up. That's what happened to Bunyan in Bedford in Old England. Coming for Jesus Christ and putting his heart and center and life into his work, he declared himself against the godlessness of his day, and they slapped him into prison. And after a little while of disillusionment, he decided, let's turn this prison into a place of honor. And that's where he wrote his immortal Pilgrim's Progress, most famous allegory in the history of the English language.
1: If your brook has dried up, God is still in control. He hasn't forgotten you. He has everything in his hands. Your failures, your challenges, your life. John Bunyan's imprisonment was a seemingly hopeless situation. Everything in his life was stripped away. And yet, in that dark time, he wrote Pilgrim's Progress. A book that still impacts lives for Christ today, 300 years later. Whatever tough stuff you're going through, God has not abandoned you. He's right there, working things out in his perfect timing and in his perfect way. Listen to more of Chuck Swindoll's LifeTrack messages at lifetrack.ca. 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
1: Good morning, I'm Terry Van Veen. This is Sunday Morning Praise. We've got some incredible songs coming up here. Between now and 1 o'clock, we're playing the best in praise and worship music. Stephen McWhirter coming up with Come Jesus Come. Right now, Bethel Music, Reason to Praise from Sunday Morning Praise.

0: This is Sunday Morning Praise, playing the best in praise and worship music. That is Stephen McWhirter's Come Jesus Come. I'm Terry Van Veen. Thank you so much for choosing the radio station today. Here we are, Sunday, May the 3rd. I was looking at the calendar. I'm like, okay, we got 1 week to Mother's Day. Just a reminder, guys, okay? Don't forget Mom. A very important day that's coming up pretty quick. 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
11: A mix of sun and cloud today with scattered showers and windy. A high of 20 degrees. Mainly cloudy tonight, occasional showers and flurries. Windy with a low of +1. Tomorrow it'll be mainly cloudy, small chance of flurries with a gusting wind, a high of +3. Then for Tuesday, partly sunny and +4. Current weather conditions can be found anytime on the Janny King weather page on your CHVN radio app. I'm Judy Peters.
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0: Playing the best in praise and worship music. This is Sunday Morning Praise. That's Passion. And I've Found Jesus. Always fun to play that one on guitar. 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I'm Terry Van Veen. Good morning to you. 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
6: A mix of sun and cloud today with scattered showers and windy, a high of 20 degrees. Mainly cloudy tonight, occasional showers and flurries, windy with a low of plus one. Tomorrow it'll be mainly cloudy, small chance of flurries with a gusting wind, a high of plus three. Then for Tuesday, partly sunny and plus four. Current weather conditions can be found anytime on the Janie King weather page on your CHBN radio app. I'm Judy Peters.
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0: Michael W. Smith there, surrounded, fight my battles from Sunday morning praise. I've got your verse of the day today, Romans 12:12. Be joyful in hope, patient in affliction, faithful in prayer. Romans 12:12. 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Hour number two of Sunday morning praise on the way. After 9 o'clock, I've got Brooke Lidgertwood on the way. Also, Nova Worship from, Nova Scotia coming up.
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1: 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This is Sunday Morning Praise.

I'm Terry Van Veen. Good morning. Great to be with you today. We started off at 8 o'clock. We go till 1 here. I've got music from Nova Scotia coming up here. Nova Worship with Start Over. Right now, Brooke Lichardwood. This is Bless God on Sunday Morning Praise on CHVN.

0: Love the tune. That's Josh Baldwin. There's Freedom on Sunday Morning Praise. That one is also in the Friday night worship night set list at the Van Veen household. Yeah, we get together with our two sons. We grab the guitars. Donna's playing the banjo now, too, and get the songbooks out. And that one is in the repertoire. It's a great tune. Love that one. Josh Baldwin. You're listening to Sunday Morning Praise. We continue with the best in praise and worship music on the way here. Jefferson, Chris Tomlin, and Lecrae on the way in the next 10 minutes.
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8: A mix of sun and cloud today with scattered showers and windy. A high of 20 degrees. Mainly cloudy tonight, occasional showers and flurries. Windy with a low of plus one. Tomorrow it'll be mainly cloudy, small chance of flurries with a gusting wind. A high of plus three. Then for Tuesday, partly sunny and plus four. Current weather conditions can be found anytime on the Janie King weather page on your CHVN radio app. I'm Judy Peters.
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Chris Tomlin with Lecrae. That's Our God on Sunday Morning Praise. I'm Terry Van Veen. Good morning to you. 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

0: up to date on what's going on in the world of Christian news and artists as well. Charity Gale and her group were on tour recently, and there was a bus crash. And boy, Charity's sharing about how it was nothing short of miraculous. The bus was heading from Michigan to Tennessee, and the early morning hours went off the road over an embankment into a ditch. Charity says it was a miracle that her bus did not flip over entirely. She says, I want to talk about the goodness of God and the miracle it was that we walked away with minor injuries. We're thankful about that. 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
14: A mix of sun and cloud today with scattered showers and windy, a high of 20 degrees. Mainly cloudy tonight, occasional showers and flurries, windy with a low of plus one. Tomorrow it'll be mainly cloudy, small chance of flurries with a gusting wind, a high of plus three. Then for Tuesday, partly sunny and plus four. Current weather conditions can be found anytime on the Janny King weather page on your CHVN radio app. I'm Judy Peters.
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0: Lincoln Brewster, everything on Sunday Morning Praise. I'm Terry Van Veen. Good morning. Thank you so much for choosing the radio station today. Sunday, May the 3rd. Yeah, 1 week from Mother's Day. Remember that, okay? We're going to continue with more songs for the church here after 10 o'clock. Canyon Hills Worship. I've got some Cody Carnes as well. 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
1: Welcome back. Hour number three here of Sunday Morning Praise. I'm Terry Van Veen. Great to be with you today. On Sundays on the radio station, we focus on praise and worship music. Songs from yesterday and today. Coming up here, I've got Cody Carnes in the next 10 minutes with Firm Foundation. He won't. This is Canyon Hills Worship Abide from Sunday Morning Praise.

0: Great song there from Cody Carnes, Firm Foundation, He Won't, on Sunday Morning Praise. Love that one. I sang that one in church a couple of weeks ago. I'm Terry Van Veen. Good morning to you. Thanks for choosing us today. 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Around the corner, we're back with more praise and worship songs. We've got Victory Christian Center on the way. Stephen McWhirter's Grave Clothes in the next 10 minutes on Sunday Morning Praise.
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7: A mix of sun and cloud today with scattered showers and windy. A high of 20 degrees. Mainly cloudy tonight, occasional showers and flurries. Windy with a low of plus one. Tomorrow it'll be mainly cloudy, small chance of flurries with a gusting wind. A high of plus three. Then for Tuesday, partly sunny and plus four. Current weather conditions can be found anytime on the Janie King weather page on your CHVN radio app. I'm Judy Peters.
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0: 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This is Sunday Morning Praise. That's Stephen McWhirter and Grave Clothes. He has a powerful testimony to share. You can check him out on the web. He's continuing to be active. He continues to release music and lead worship and travel for ministry events. We're going to continue with the best in praise and worship music here until 1 o'clock this afternoon. On the way in the next few minutes, I've got some Aaron Schust and Corey Asbury on deck on Sunday Morning Praise.
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9: A mix of sun and cloud today with scattered showers and windy. A high of 20 degrees. Mainly cloudy tonight, occasional showers and flurries. Windy with a low of plus one. Tomorrow it'll be mainly cloudy, small chance of flurries with a gusting wind, a high of plus three. Then for Tuesday, partly sunny and plus four. Current weather conditions can be found anytime on the Janny King weather page on your CHVN radio app. I'm Judy Peters.
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0: We're playing the best in praise and worship music. This is Sunday Morning Praise. That's Aaron Schust and You Redeem. On the way to 11 o'clock on a Sunday, May the 3rd. Thank you so much for choosing the radio station, whether you're listening online or on the radio. We're going until 1 today. We're focusing on praise and worship songs. I've got John Reddick on the way, one of his new ones, The Way. A live recording of that coming up after 11 o'clock. Also, music from St. Catharines, Ontario, Greg Sykes, with Will Be Singing. Keep it right here on Sunday Morning Praise on CHBN.
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1: After 11 o'clock, good morning. I'm Terry Van Veen. This is Sunday Morning Praise. We're playing the best in praise and worship music. We do this every Sunday, 8 till 1. And coming up here this hour, I've got Greg Sykes, a guy from St. Catharines, Ontario. Right now, John Reddick, a new one. This is called The Way on Sunday Morning Praise.
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7: A mix of sun and cloud today with scattered showers and windy, a high of 20 degrees. Mainly cloudy tonight, occasional showers and flurries, windy with a low of plus one. Tomorrow it'll be mainly cloudy, small chance of flurries with a gusting wind, a high of plus three. Then for Tuesday, partly sunny and plus four. Current weather conditions can be found anytime on the Janie King weather page on your CHVN radio app. I'm Judy Peters.
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0: Glorious Encounter on Sunday Morning Praise. I'm Terry Van Veen. Keeping you up to date on what's happening in the world of Christian news, you might have heard about Charity Gale and her tour bus there. They were on the road the other day, and Charity says it's nothing short of miraculous that nobody had any serious injuries. Their tour bus was heading from Michigan to Tennessee in the early morning hours. It went off the road over an embankment into a ditch. Charity says it was a miracle that her bus did not flip over entirely. She talks about the goodness of God and the miracle that they walked away with minor injuries. Read about that story on chbnradio.com. Just go to the Christian News section.
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3: A mix of sun and cloud today with scattered showers and windy, a high of 20 degrees. Mainly cloudy tonight, occasional showers and flurries, windy with a low of plus one. Tomorrow it'll be mainly cloudy, small chance of flurries with a gusting wind, a high of plus three. Then for Tuesday, partly sunny and plus four. Current weather conditions can be found anytime on the Janie King weather page on your CHVN radio app. I'm Judy Peters.
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0: Carrie Job and Heal Our Land on Sunday Morning Praise. We're coming up here on the lunch hour, and we're going to go till 1 o'clock here. We're playing songs for the church until 1. Chandler Moore's coming up after 12. I've got music from Edmonton, Chad Nettowood on the way too, and some Elevation Worship. Keep it right here. This is Sunday Morning Praise on CHBN.
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7: 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We feel like we have this ministry like to the lost, the lonely, like the left behind. 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
1: Good afternoon. I'm Terry Van Veen. This is Sunday Morning Praise. We do this every Sunday, 8 to 1. We're focusing on songs for the church. Some of these songs get played throughout the week, but this is a concentrated 5 hours of songs for the church. Elevation Worship coming up. Do it again. Right now, Chandler Moore. This is Lead Me On from Sunday Morning Praise.

0: Sunday morning praise, that is OBC Worship and Praise the Lord. OBC Worship actually is connected with Oak Bowery Church. That's in Alabama. I know that Stephen McWhorter has been associated with OBC Worship. I'm Terry Van Veen. Good afternoon. Thank you so much for choosing Sunday morning praise. We still have time for some more songs until 1 o'clock this afternoon. Leland's coming up with Better Word. Music from John Bauer set to go too. He is originally from St. Albert, north of Edmonton. Thanks for listening to Sunday Morning Praise online and on the radio. We continue in a few minutes.
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9: A mix of sun and cloud today with scattered showers and windy, a high of 20 degrees. Mainly cloudy tonight, occasional showers and flurries, windy with a low of plus one. Tomorrow it'll be mainly cloudy, small chance of flurries with a gusting wind, a high of plus three. Then for Tuesday, partly sunny and plus four. Current weather conditions can be found anytime on the Janie King weather page on your CHVN radio app. I'm Judy Peters.
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0: There's a guy from St. Albert, north of Edmonton, John Bauer, your amazing grace. 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

United Hosanna from Sunday Morning Praise. We're coming up on 1 o'clock. Still some time for a few more songs, and then into this afternoon, today's Christian music. We've got Shawn Michaels coming up too, 4 to 6, as usual, with Christian Music Rewind, a look at the early days of contemporary Christian music. Sunday Morning Praise returns 7 days from now. It will be the Mother's Day edition of the broadcast. 8 to 1, the best in praise and worship Sundays right here on CHBN. Have a great afternoon. Talk to you soon.

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4: 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And if we're praying and asking him to, he will move. 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But it's my dream that we would see a Canada more unified. We would see healing in our land. We would see healing in marriages, families, and lives. People experiencing resurrection in parts of their lives that felt dead, like mental health or

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Good afternoon. I'm Faith Adeyemi, and I'm here at Dreamland Motocross Track in Summerland, Manitoba, and I am pleased to be joined today by the founder of Activate Motocross, Kevin Nolte. How are you doing?

0: doing today?
1: I'm doing good.
0: And for people that don't know what Activate Motocross Ministry is, do you mind just sharing a little bit about what it is?
1: Well, it started as just a group of us getting together to ride some dirt bikes and do a little talks on the gospel and what Jesus has done in our lives and my life. So we started it last year, and it's grown now this year here. This is probably the biggest event we've done so far now, this one. Yeah.
0: And what would you say your mission and vision is for the ministry? I mean, you've been doing it for a year now. What do you hope to see in future years?
1: Just hoping to see more people come to the events and bring in people that don't normally go to church and stuff, just come and hear about Jesus and what he's doing in people's lives and what we're supposed to be doing for him. So like, that's kind of what our mission is to go out and preach the gospel to people at the dirt bike tracks, the motocross community, and different places in Manitoba. Eventually, I'd kind of like to go other provinces yet, but we're going to start here, and yeah, that's kind of what Activate's all about.
0: And what's been a highlight for you since founding this ministry?
1: Well, the highlight is just seeing the amount of people that have showed up to these events and how it's grown in just basically a year. We got three other guys that came on board here now to help out, and this is our first one that we're going to have like a beginner school going on this afternoon first before the whole event takes place. Just seeing how many people are coming to the events now and how it's grown.
0: Thank you so much for speaking to me, Kevin. I'm going to be here for the rest of the afternoon, so make sure to tune in around 20 minutes for some more updates on what is going on right here at the Activate Motocross event at the Dreamland track right here in Summerland, Manitoba.
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14: A mix of sun and cloud today with scattered showers and windy, a high of 20 degrees. Mainly cloudy tonight, occasional showers and flurries, windy with a low of plus one. Tomorrow it'll be mainly cloudy, small chance of flurries with a gusting wind, a high of plus three. Then for Tuesday, partly sunny and plus four. Current weather conditions can be found anytime on the Janny King weather page on your CHVN radio app. I'm Judy Peters.
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8: A mix of sun and cloud today with scattered showers and windy. A high of 20 degrees. Mainly cloudy tonight, occasional showers and flurries. Windy with a low of plus one. Tomorrow it'll be mainly cloudy, small chance of flurries with a gusting wind, a high of plus three. Then for Tuesday, partly sunny and plus four. Current weather conditions can be found anytime on the Jenny King weather page on your CHVN radio app. I'm Judy Peters.
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0: Good afternoon. I'm Faith Adeyemi, and I'm still here at the Dreamland Motocross Track right here in Summerland, Manitoba. I'm sure you can hear in the background the sounds of bikes revving, and I'm joined again by the founder of Activate Motocross Ministry, Kevin Nolt. For people that are hearing on the radio right now and don't know what today is about, could you please explain what today is all about?
1: Today's just getting together with getting people together to ride dirt bikes. Right now they're doing a little coaching lesson for beginner riders. So they got five coaches here teaching kids and adults how to different techniques and how to ride a dirt bike on a track. So we're gonna start out with that. 2 o'clock, people are gonna come down and it'll just be a fun ride for everybody. And then around 4:30, I'll be doing a little talk on what Activate is, how it started, and how I started the Activate dream and what led up to it. So that's kind of what we're doing today. And then there's a barbecue for hamburgers and hot dogs for people. So yeah, come on down.
0: And how often do ride days like this occur?
1: We're just figuring that out now. We're hoping to do about five

0: often do rides, do ride days like this occur?
1: We're just figuring that out now. We're hoping to do about five for sure this year, this summer. The next one actually is June 10th in Altona, Manitoba, which is just down the road. That one's going to be on a Wednesday evening. We're going to have same idea, ride, barbecue, and then a friend of mine from Alberta, Long Live the King. You guys play him on the radio at times. He's going to be there, and he's going to be doing a free concert for everybody that evening.
0: Thank you so much, Kevin. I am still going to be here the entire afternoon, so make sure to tune back in around 20 minutes to hear how this Activate Motocross Day is going.
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0: Good afternoon. I'm Faith Adeyemi, and as you can hear, I'm still here at the Dreamland Motocross Track in Summerland, Manitoba, and I'm happy today to be joined by Randy. How are you doing today?
1: Doing awesome.
0: And how did you first get involved in Activate Motocross Ministries?
1: Well, I noticed Kevin Nolt. He had posted on Facebook, Facebook, that he was hosting an event at his farm. And my son, who was 14 at the time, was very interested in kind of learning about motocross and getting into the into sort of the dirt bike scene. So I wanted to make that an option for him. And so this was close to home. It was somebody that we knew, and there was a gospel message associated with that, which was really spoke to me, and that's why we kind of partnered with. With Kevin, and we're here serving with him at this first time event, which is really really special. Yeah.
0: And what's been a highlight for you since being involved in the ministry?
1: Sorry, I missed the question.
0: What's been a highlight for you?
1: The highlight is getting these young riders, as we're watching them go around the track for the very first time, knowing that it's a little overwhelming. And it can be a little intimidating, but that we're creating a really just a fun environment, a safe place for these guys to learn how to ride with a group of other riders, but also learn some really important techniques. And then, you know, we're going to bring Jesus into this, because that's what this is really about. It's bringing the message of the gospel, the kingdom of God, to a community, to young riders like this. But it's really young and older. It's not, I don't want to say old, because I'm kind of older, but it's for everybody. So it's a great family event, and I get excited when I see this type of community involvement, and the guys that are here teaching and giving their time to see these young riders developing their skills and then do it in just a wonderful place, a wonderful environment, centered on Jesus. That's what we're doing.
0: Thank you so much for speaking to me, Randy. I'm still going to be here for the rest of the afternoon at Dreamland Motocross Track. Make sure to tune in the next 15 or 20 minutes or so to hear more about what's happening here today.
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6: A mix of sun and cloud today with scattered showers and windy, a high of 20 degrees. Mainly cloudy tonight, occasional showers and flurries, windy with a low of plus one. Tomorrow it'll be mainly cloudy, small chance of flurries with a gusting wind, a high of plus three. Then for Tuesday, partly sunny and plus four. Current weather conditions can be found anytime on the Janie King weather page on your CHVN radio app. I'm Judy Peters.
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2: Well, at first I would let them know that they're not alone. You know, there's so many of us who are people with lived experience and family members. You really just have to look to your left or the right to be able to find somebody who will probably understand a little bit about what you're walking through. And I think that's one of the most important messages, is that none of us are alone. We all have a story. We all have a journey.
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9: A mix of sun and cloud today with scattered showers and windy. A high of 20 degrees. Mainly cloudy tonight, occasional showers and flurries, windy with a low of plus one. Tomorrow it'll be mainly cloudy, small chance of flurries with a gusting wind, a high of plus three. Then for Tuesday, partly sunny and plus four. Current weather conditions can be found anytime on the Janie King weather page on your CHVN radio app. I'm Judy Peters.
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10: Good afternoon, I'm Faith Ariemi, and I'm still here at Dreamland Motocross Track here in Summerland, Manitoba. I am happy to be joined today by Jeff. How are you doing today?
11: I'm good. We got good weather, and I'm excited for the day out here.
10: And what's your role in Activate Motocross Ministry, and how did you first get involved?
11: So I first got involved when I noticed Kevin, who started this thing. I noticed him putting this on and really kind of activating the community. He's looking to get out and he's looking to activate people, activate our faith and really activate us to follow Jesus. So I really was attracted to that, and I kind of reached out to him and kind of got on board helping with logistics and just helping with planning and organizing. It takes a lot of work for a big event like this, and so there's been a lot of behind the scenes hours and phone calls and meetings, and that's kind of where I started, and looking to grow into the ministry and helping with devotionals and the future of this thing.
10: And why did you originally get involved with Activate Ministry?
11: So originally I got involved, I just see there's a need. I see there's a need right now in our world. Our culture right now is looking for truth. We're looking for acceptance and belonging, and we see the ways of this world are not sustainable. We see the ways that people are living are, you know, there's a lot of want and need and an empty space in a lot of people's hearts. And we just want to share the gospel that there's a spot for Jesus in there, and he can fulfill you. And we just want to pass that on. We're all big into motocross here and into riding, and we have this community here, and that's where we want to start spreading that word.
10: And for people hearing this that might want to get involved, how could they do that?
11: So I guess number one is, you know, we're dirt bikers. So if you're into dirt biking, if you're thinking about getting into dirt biking, you can always reach out to us on our Facebook page. We can help you decide, you know, what kind of dirt bike should you start with. If you're a young kid or if you're a beginner, what's a good size for you? If you already have a dirt bike, check out our Facebook events page. We're running many events throughout the season. We'll also be at most of the Manitoba motocross races. So if you want to get involved, check out our events page. We're trying to do some beginner clinics at our events for new riders, young riders, learning to ride. We got some pro riders out here that are giving top tier advice for no cost. So it's great to learn to be faster, but also be safer. So check out our events page. And then, you know, if you feel like trying your hand at racing, I mean, the Manitoba Motocross schedule is out, and we're hoping to be there and spread the word there too.
10: Thank you so much for speaking to me, Jeff. I'm still going to be here for the rest of the afternoon, so make sure to tune back in 20 minutes to hear more about how the Activate Motocross Ministry Day is going.

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1: Good afternoon. I'm Faith Adeyemi, and if you can hear me, I'm still at the Dreamland Motocross Track right here in Summerland, Manitoba. I have been here for the Activate Motocross Ministry Day. Earlier, there were beginner lessons for kids or adults that wanted to learn how to ride dirt bikes, and right now there are just races going on. Later in the evening, there is going to be a barbecue, and of course, there is going to be a message being shared about the gospel. 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
9: A mix of sun and cloud today with scattered showers and windy, a high of 20 degrees. Mainly cloudy tonight, occasional showers and flurries, windy with a low of plus one. Tomorrow it'll be mainly cloudy, small chance of flurries with a gusting wind, a high of plus three. Then for Tuesday, partly sunny and plus four. Current weather conditions can be found anytime on the Janie King weather page on your CHVN radio app. I'm Judy Peters.
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1: A mix of sun and cloud today with scattered showers and windy, a high of 20 degrees. Mainly cloudy tonight, occasional showers and flurries, windy with a low of plus one. Tomorrow it'll be mainly cloudy, small chance of flurries with a gusting wind, a high of plus three. Then for Tuesday, partly sunny and plus four. Current weather conditions can be found anytime on the Janie King weather page on your CHVN radio app. I'm Judy Peters.
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2: Good afternoon. I'm Faith Adeyemi, and I'm still right here at the Dreamland track here in Summerland, Manitoba. I'm still here at the Activate Motocross Ministry Riding Day, and I'm back with the founder of it, Kevin Nolte. How has today looked like for you?
3: It's looking pretty good. There's

0: lot more people here than I expected, so that's good. Things are running smoothly. Nobody's getting hurt, and they're all having fun. So kind of looking forward to giving my talk about how this whole thing started. So, yeah, everything's good. Wind could die down a bit, but other than that, yeah, things are good.
1: And there's supposed to be a barbecue happening later?
0: Yeah, they're actually going to be firing those up right away here. There's a free barbecue of hamburgers and hot dogs, so we're going to feed them and do a talk, and then they can ride some more.
1: And if there is one thing that you'd like for people that are hearing this right now to know, either about the ministry or just in general, what would it be?
0: I don't know. I guess my talk is going to be on about like God's calling on your talents and your gifts. So if like this started just from a dream and just follow God, trust God, and if you feel Him calling to use your gifts or talents, and yeah, think about it and go ahead and step out in faith and do it.
1: Thank you so much for talking to me, Kevin. I'm still going to be here for the rest of the afternoon, so make sure to tune back in the next hour or so to hear more about what's going on here, or you can go on to our CHBN website and our CHBN social media to find out some more.

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1: Ready to head back in time. We're about to take a trip to Christian music's past for the next 2 hours, and it's brought to you by the largest Christian music site online, newreleasetoday.com. Well, I'm Sean Michaels, and this week, former newsboy Peter Furler relives a concert injury, and Stephen Curtis Chapman looks back at his 1996 album, Signs of Life. And of course, I've got your classic request by phone or text at 262-3-REWIND. Starting things off this week, it's a singer who grew up the oldest of seven kids. It's Rebecca St. James and In Me on Christian Music Rewind.
2: You

0: The classics live on here at Christian Music Rewind. I'm Shawn Michaels, and Newsboys have always been known for their cutting-edge concert productions, but their 1999 Love Liberty Disco Tour was not without its hazards. When you have a giant disco ball hanging above your head from city to city, something is bound to go wrong eventually. And at the Oklahoma City concert stop, the disco ball actually fell on frontman Peter Furler's head and caused blood to trickle down his back. That didn't stop Peter from finishing the show, though. Here's Peter talking about the whole incident.
1: I can barely remember it for a good reason. I think it definitely is. I can't think of anything that tops up. And whenever people ask me, what's one of the strangest things ever happened to you on stage, that's the first one that comes to my mind. Finished the next few songs and did the rest of the gig and, you know, and then walking off the stage in my stage gear, getting into a vehicle and going to the hospital to get glass pulled out of the top of your head. That was fun. All for the love of the fans. That's right. Yeah, it was definitely a moment. I woke up the next day on the tour bus.

0: and you start to question. You will probably not see any disco balls above my head since then, or nor in the future.
1: Adding insult to injury, here's Newsboys with Love Liberty Disco on Christian Music Rewind.

0: Christian Music Rewind and Jars of Clay, their hit from 1999, that's Hand. And I'm Shawn Michaels with this week's Mystery Sound Quiz. 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
4: Good afternoon. I'm Faith Adeyemi, and I'm still here at the Dreamland Motocross Track. I've been here the entire day just for the Activate Motocross Ministry Day. There have been free lessons, and that was earlier in the afternoon. And right now, some track rides are still going on. And there will be a barbecue as well as a time to just hear the gospel. It's been a very fun day for me just being here. I've never experienced motocross before, so I'm glad that I was able to come out and just see what Activate is all about as a ministry. 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
5: Mainly cloudy tonight, occasional showers and flurries, windy with a low of +1. Tomorrow it'll be mainly cloudy, small chance of flurries with a gusting wind, a high of +3. Then for Tuesday, partly sunny and +4. Current weather conditions can be found anytime on the Janie King weather page on your CHVN radio app. I'm Judy Peters.
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1: 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Thank you.
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Christian Music Rewind and Avalon knocking on heaven's door as the classics live on this week. And I'm Shawn Michaels. Hey, if you were around Christian music in 1993, you might remember Clay Cross as an overnight sensation. But in reality, Clay had overcome stage fright, forcing himself to perform at a local amusement park, and also worked part-time as a FedEx deliverer. But that all changed when the song I Surrender All was released. The song skyrocketed his name and debut album to number one on the charts. And here's that classic Clay Cross hit that lives on, I Surrender All, here at Christian Music Rewind.

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1: This is the taste. This is the test. Pepsi versus Coke. 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
4: Good evening, I'm Faith Adeyemi, and I'm still here at the Dreamland Motocross track here in Summerland, Manitoba. I've been here the entire day for the Activate Motocross Ministry Day. I am joined today by Kelvin. How was
5: it? Oh, it's been a great joy. We're here at Aaron Weeb's track, Dreamland, and it's been a really good ride day. We have a huge turnout, actually. So we've had, like, probably around 50 people here, maybe more, and we've been riding in different groups, different skills, and everybody's enjoying the day.
4: How did you first get involved with this ministry?
5: I first got involved last year. I went to Kevin Nolte's place. He hosted his first event last year, and I got to hear his passion for the Lord and this ministry and just how he wants to love on the motocross community. And I just felt like I wanted to get involved and help him out. So, we've been chatting all winter, and this is our first event of 2026. And, we're looking forward to more.
4: And for people that would like to get involved with Activate Motocross, how can they do that?
5: Yeah, the best way to get involved is to stay posted. Follow along on the Facebook page there. So Activate Motocross Ministry on Facebook, or look up Kevin Nolte, and he posts some stuff there. And if you come out to some of our events, that'd be the best way to get involved and support. And if you feel led to donate, that also would work and help the ministry grow.
4: Thank you so much for talking to me, Kelvin. 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
6: Mainly cloudy tonight, occasional showers and flurries, windy with a low of plus one. Tomorrow it'll be mainly cloudy, small chance of flurries with a gusting wind, a high of plus three. Then for Tuesday, partly sunny and plus four. Current weather conditions can be found anytime on the Janny King weather page on your CHBN radio app. I'm Judy Peters.
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8: We're heading back to 1991 this week on the Retro Top 3 Countdown. It was a week that saw the first Sonic the Hedgehog game published by Sega. And on the Christian music charts, there were three big hits, starting with Margaret Becker at number three from her Simple House CD. 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

0: Well, this week in 1991, For Him had a near chart topper with A Man You Would Write About. And it sits at number 2 on this Christian Music Rewind Retro Top 3 Countdown. Here's For Him's Andy Christman getting inside the music on that song.
1: Now, I think a song comes along every once in a while that really shapes a Christian's attitude about his walk with God. And I know the first time I heard this song that it really touched me deeply, because I've always read through the Bible thinking, now, what would I do in that circumstance? What would I do if I was a shepherd boy like David and I faced a giant like Goliath, or if I had been chosen king of Israel, or if I even knew that God was going to write down what I did in my lifetime so that people for thousands and thousands of years would read about my life and be encouraged. If we live our lives as Christians thinking that God's going to write down everything that we do and that people are going to read about it for all time, that I wonder if that would shape the way we walk, the way we love Jesus, and the way we treat other people.
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Countdown for this week in 1991. Well, BB and CeCe Winans were not only topping the charts in Christian music, but also in the mainstream R&B charts. And the song that was causing all the ruckus is Addictive Love, number one this week in 1991 on the Christian Music Rewind Retro Top 3 Countdown. Yeah.

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8: Hi, it's Kaylin, and I was wanting to hear DC's Talk New Thing. 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

0: Line playing the biggest hits in classic Christian music, and Stephen Curtis Chapman's 1996 album Signs of Life may have been full of hits, but as Stephen will tell you, the songwriting didn't come easy at first.
1: I didn't feel particularly inspired or compelled even to write music at that point. I felt like this is just a personal thing that needs to be going on, and I don't need to be trying to figure out, well, okay, how does this translate into a song? You know, I always catch myself in that process of going, God, maybe I'm just praying this prayer because I really want to write better songs. You know, I want to have a more powerful ministry in the lives of others. So it really turned into a time of soul searching as I started to pray about and think about what was that burning heart passion that started in my life when I was a boy of 8, 9, 10 years old, when a revival swept through my little hometown of Paducah, Kentucky, when I came to know the Lord. And the passion that was associated with that as I think back on that time and how I've, even as I've grown older, have I grown colder, you know, and all of those kinds of questions. So I went back and revisited some of those places, walked through the retreat center that I used to, as a kid, go to on summer youth retreats with my church youth group. I went home and visited with my family. It was really some reminders of where God had brought me, of, you know, the journey that he had allowed me to travel on and the people that had been a part of that in my life. And that began to inspire a lot of the songs.
0: One of those songs is Lord of the Dance, a classic that lives on from Stephen Curtis Chapman on Christian Music Rewind. On the

0: 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I wonder what happened to Steve Urkel, Zach Morris, and MacGyver.
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1: My mom used to tell me this. She had a real weird thing about this. Whenever you go shopping, don't ever buy just toilet paper. Don't ever buy just toilet paper. Don't ever let people think that's all you're in there buying. Don't ever buy just toilet paper. You know, and I forgot. So now I'm out on my own. I'm at the store and I needed toilet paper, as we all do sometimes. And I'm at the line and I forgot I'm buying just toilet paper. And I thought, oh, okay, what goes with toilet paper? Magazine. Okay, that'll work. And oh, yeah, like some of you don't read in there, right? Yeah. You forgot to bring something to read, and then you start reading those deodorant cans and stuff, right? Yeah. I like to buy my toilet paper at Kmart, though. That's the only, you know, you ever notice nobody admits to going to Kmart? It's true. It's like, you can't, I guess it's because you can't look cool in Kmart. You can look cool in the parking lot. You can look all right, but once you get inside the door, it's like, heck, we're in Kmart. Well, let's get a slush puppy and a corn dog, okay? Yeah. Let's get some of them Kmart shoes. And we used to get Kmart shoes. Kmart shoes. Remember the little Kmart shoes? They used to keep them handcuffed together with that little plastic thing. And your mother would put them on you, and then she'd say, now walk.
2: 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Well, hey, Shawn Michaels here, and more classics are coming up next with Out of the Gray later. Right now, though, it's a 2001 hit for the Katinas. 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
19: Mainly cloudy tonight, occasional showers and flurries, windy with a low of +1. Tomorrow it'll be mainly cloudy, small chance of flurries with a

0: 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Then for Tuesday, partly sunny and +4. Current weather conditions can be found anytime on the Janie King weather page on your CHVN radio app. I'm Judy Peters.
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Karen from New York is delving deep into our archives from an 80s worship tune by Leslie Phillips. And while Leslie has since changed her name to Sam, her song Strength of My Life sings a song of a God that will never change. It's a classic request that lives on Christian Music Rewind.

0: 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I'm Shawn Michaels, and here again is this week's mystery sound quiz. 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
7: Mainly cloudy tonight, occasional showers and flurries, windy with a low of +1. Tomorrow it'll be mainly cloudy, small chance of flurries with a gusting wind, a high of +3. Then for Tuesday, partly sunny and +4. Current weather conditions can be found anytime on the Janie King weather page on your CHVN radio app. I'm Judy Peters.
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9: 1995 was a big year for Michael O'Brien. He released his debut album and opened up on a tour with the group he would later join, New Song. And Michael O'Brien's debut hit, Nothing's Gonna Turn Me Around, would reach the top five on the charts.
10: Yeah, that song that I wrote with my buddy Reggie Hamm, and basically it was just a statement of me coming out as a solo artist going, hey, you know what, I'm devoted to you, Christ, and nothing's gonna, you know, keep me from singing about you and living my life for you. So that song came out of that experience, my very, very first single, coming out of that lifestyle before I gave my life to Christ, and being a Christian, it's like, boom, this is what it's all about. So. Christian.

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6: Mainly cloudy tonight, occasional showers and flurries, windy with a low of plus one. Tomorrow it'll be mainly cloudy, small chance of flurries with a gusting wind, a high of plus three. Then for Tuesday, partly sunny and plus four. Current weather conditions can be found anytime on the Janie King weather page on your CHVN radio app. I'm Judy Peters.
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2: We're excited to announce that Joy in Action is back again this year, and we have some exciting changes. Instead of one gathering, we'll be hosting events in Steinbach, Selkirk, and Brandon, making it easier for more communities to come together in faith and action. 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We can't wait to see you there.
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6: Mainly cloudy tonight, occasional showers and flurries, windy with a low of plus one. Tomorrow it'll be mainly cloudy, small chance of flurries with a gusting wind, a high of plus three. Then for Tuesday, partly sunny and plus four. Current weather conditions can be found anytime on the Janie King weather page on your CHVN radio app. I'm Judy Peters.
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